0: A little bit more for your gasoline. Just remember, you're doing it so that a very evil country cannot have a country. Really, it's the number one state sponsor of terror in the world. We don't want to have them have a nuclear weapon. So remember that when you have to pay a little bit more, you're at $4. It's okay. I mean, it's I'm not. I'll never apologize. I did the right thing.
1: The president made his remarks on Friday at a police academy in Nassau County, New York. Arizona State University has launched a new bachelor's degree in content creation, blending communication studies with hands-on training in podcasting production and on-camera skills. Critics question the value of the major, but supporters say it teaches digital skills needed in today's creator economy. Breaking news, townhall.com. Former Trump National Security Advisor KT McFarland tells the Salem Radio Network she understands the strategy President Trump is using when he used the phrase low-keying it when it comes to Iran.
2: Iran's done. You know, it's called an anaconda strategy, where you sort of slow, the snake slowly twists around and then destroys the victim. The other way I like to think about it is you have two ways of killing a snake. One way you can chop off his head, but that's risky. You know, the tail may hit you, you might miss, the snake might bite you, a snake might get away, or you put the snake in a cage and starve it to death. And that's really effective.
1: McFarland is out with a new book. It's entitled Revolution, Trump, Washington, and We, the People. The White House reports some countries are routing exports through third nations to avoid U.S. tariffs. More on these stories at Town Hall.
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4: In our weather for tonight, temperature expected to be near 73 and mostly clear. Tomorrow, sunny with highs near 96 and heat index of 103. Sunday night, a 30% chance of showers, temperature near 75. And for Monday, calling for a 20% chance of showers and temperature expected to be in the low 90s.

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0: Yeah, one of those tunes that just makes you want to stop and think for a second, doesn't it? Great tune, old Zach Top, somewhere south of Sanity. It's Con Man taking good care of you folks. Hang tight, more on the way from Greatland James and Jason Aldean up next.
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13: And the doctor proclaimed, "Yep, you're fat." I'm done with this. I'm not going to do this anymore. See, there's advantages to getting my age, too, because you don't have to have this done anymore. No more stair steps, no more treadmills, nothing like that. I can tell you the exact fat content of my body. I use my own method. I'll share it with you. Doesn't cost a penny. I'll never spend another cent. Next time you take a shower, when you come out of the shower, don't get dressed. You stand in front of a mirror naked with a stopwatch, and you just go... When stuff stops moving, click that watch.
14: We live in a society obsessed with weight loss and fitness, mostly motivated by vanity. There's nothing wrong with trying to keep in shape. The Bible says that our bodies are temples of the Holy Spirit. Certainly, we want to keep them in good repair. But our motivation should be to remain capable to do whatever God asks us to do. I have a very portly friend who says he's making his temple into a mega church. I'm not sure that's what God had in mind. This is Ken Davis. Lighten up and live.
12: You've been listening to Lighten Up with Ken Davis. 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
15: In our weather for tonight, temperature expected to be near 73 and mostly clear. Tomorrow, sunny with highs near 96 and heat index of 103. Sunday night, a 30% chance of showers, temperature near 75. And for Monday, calling for a 20% chance of showers and temperature expected to be in the low 90s.
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0: New music from Grayland James, sipping on water at a wedding here on the Con Man Radio Show. Taking a quick peek at something interesting that went down this week in country music history. Back in the year 1977, Elvis Presley gathers friends around the piano at Graceland and sings Blue Eyes Crying in the Rain and Unchained Melody. No one realized they were witnessing his final performance. Less than 24 hours later, the king would be gone. For more country music news and history information, slide by any one of my social media sites at ConManFM.
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1: In our weather for tonight, temperature expected to be near 73 and mostly clear. Tomorrow, sunny with highs near 96 and heat index of 103. Sunday night, a 30% chance of showers, temperature near 75. And for Monday, calling for a 20% chance of showers and temperature expected to be in the low 90s.
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0: You want to see a great concert this summer, boy, I highly suggest you check out Luke Bryan teaming up with Jason Aldean on their Double Down Stadium Run. A massive hit, no doubt. Stick tight, Ella Langley and John Party next.
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3: Corinth Church of Christ is having a gospel meeting August 20th through the 23rd, with services at 7 p.m. each night, Sunday school at 10 a.m., and Sunday worship at 11 a.m. Brother Philip Bronner will preach at Friendship Missionary Baptist Church Sunday morning at 11. Brother Mike Carver will preach at Union Missionary Baptist Church Sunday morning at 11. Brother Donald Taylor will preach at Sunrise Missionary Baptist Church Sunday morning at 11. Brother Randy Klein will be preaching at Lafayette Missionary Baptist Church Sunday evening at 6. Brother Britt Little will preach at Meadowville Missionary Baptist Church Sunday morning at 11. Brother Landon Moore will preach at Days Crossroads Missionary Baptist Church Sunday evening at 6 o'clock. Brother Lucas Johnson will preach at Maple Grove Missionary Baptist Church Sunday evening at 6. Brother James Harrison will be preaching at New Harmony Missionary Baptist Church Sunday evening at 5 p.m. Macon County Legislative Body meets in regular session Monday evening at 6:30. Macon County Regional Planning Commission will hold their regular monthly meeting Tuesday at 5 p.m. at the Welcome Center. All interested persons are invited to attend. Tennessee Strong Fest is today at Key Park. It's from 11 until 4 o'clock. You're invited to come out and enjoy free face painting, free jumpers, local vendors, community resources, and family fun. And that is today at Key Park from 11 until 4 o'clock.
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8: In our weather for tonight, temperature expected to be near 73 and mostly clear. Tomorrow, sunny with highs near 96 and heat index of 103. Sunday night, a 30% chance of showers, temperature near 75. And for Monday, calling for a 20% chance of showers and temperature expected to be in the low 90s.
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11: Corinth Church of Christ is having a gospel meeting August 20th through the 23rd with services at 7 p.m. each night, Sunday school at 10 a.m., and Sunday worship at 11 a.m. Brother Philip Bronner will preach at Friendship Missionary Baptist Church Sunday morning at 11. Brother Mike Carver will preach at Union Missionary Baptist Church Sunday morning at 11. Brother Donald Taylor will preach at Sunrise Missionary Baptist Church Sunday morning at 11. Brother Randy Klein will be preaching at Lafayette Missionary Baptist Church Sunday evening at 6. Brother Britt Little will preach at Meadowville Missionary Baptist Church Sunday morning at 11. Brother Landon Moore will preach at Days Crossroads Missionary Baptist Church Sunday evening at 6 o'clock. Brother Lucas Johnson will preach at Maple Grove Missionary Baptist Church Sunday evening at 6. Brother James Harrison will be preaching at New Harmony Missionary Baptist Church Sunday evening at 5 p.m. Macon County Legislative Body meets in regular session Monday evening at 6:30. Macon County Regional Planning Commission will hold their regular monthly meeting Tuesday at 5 p.m. at the Welcome Center. All interested persons are invited to attend. Tennessee Strong Fest is today at Key Park. It's from 11 until 4 o'clock. 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
12: In our weather for tonight, temperature expected to be near 73 and mostly clear. Tomorrow, sunny with highs near 96 and heat index of 103. Sunday night, a 30% chance of showers, temperature near 75. And for Monday, calling for a 20% chance of showers and temperature expected to be in the low 90s.
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13: Serving northern Middle Tennessee and south central Kentucky with the music Tennessee made. We're in the country. Country 102.

0: just canceled the rest of his European tour dates and going to be taking some time off just to work on some things. Bailey Zimmerman still on the charts with that one, and Chevy Silverado. It's Con Man flying through it, folks. Hey, we all know that this radio station plays the hottest country music songs on the planet, but for the hottest country music videos, you got to check out my TV show on ACN, American Country Network. 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
9: In our weather for tonight, temperature expected to be near 73 and mostly clear. Tomorrow, sunny with highs near 96 and heat index of 103. Sunday night, a 30% chance of showers, temperature near 75. And for Monday, calling for a 20% chance of showers and temperature expected to be in the low 90s.
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0: You'll find that one on our debut album, Long Way Home, set to drop August 21st. And then she's going to be making her very first appearance on the Grand Ole Opry September 2nd. Stella Lefty singing Boston. Stick tight, folks. Ella Langley and Dustin Lynch next.
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2: Corinth Church of Christ is having a gospel meeting August 20th through the 23rd, with services at 7 p.m. each night, Sunday school at 10 a.m., and Sunday worship at 11 a.m. Brother Philip Bronner will preach at Friendship Missionary Baptist Church Sunday morning at 11. Brother Mike Carver will preach at Union Missionary Baptist Church Sunday morning at 11. Brother Donald Taylor will preach at Sunrise Missionary Baptist Church Sunday morning at 11. Brother Randy Klein will be preaching at Lafayette Missionary Baptist Church Sunday evening at 6. Brother Britt Little will preach at Meadowville Missionary Baptist Church Sunday morning at 11. Brother Landon Moore will preach at Days Crossroads Missionary Baptist Church Sunday evening at 6 o'clock. Brother Lucas Johnson will preach at Maple Grove Missionary Baptist Church Sunday evening at 6. Brother James Harrison will be preaching at New Harmony Missionary Baptist Church Sunday evening at 5 p.m. Macon County Legislative Body meets in regular session Monday evening at 6:30. Macon County Regional Planning Commission will hold their regular monthly meeting Tuesday at 5 p.m. at the Welcome Center. All interested persons are invited to attend. Tennessee Strong Fest is today at Key Park. It's from 11 until 4 o'clock. You're invited to come out and enjoy free face painting, free jumpers, local vendors, community resources, and family fun. 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
4: In our weather for tonight, temperature expected to be near 73 and mostly clear. Tomorrow, sunny with highs near 96 and heat index of 103. Sunday night, a 30% chance of showers, temperature near 75. And for Monday, calling for a 20% chance of showers and temperature expected to be in the low 90s.
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0: 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Sit back, relax, and enjoy the ride. Kick up your barking dogs and chill. Got you some Cody Johnson and Morgan Wallen standing by next.
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13: Corinth Church of Christ is having a gospel meeting August 20th through the 23rd with services at 7 p.m. each night, Sunday school at 10 a.m., and Sunday worship at 11 a.m. Brother Philip Bronner will preach at Friendship Missionary Baptist Church Sunday morning at 11. Brother Mike Carver will preach at Union Missionary Baptist Church Sunday morning at 11. Brother Donald Taylor will preach at Sunrise Missionary Baptist Church Sunday morning at 11. Brother Randy Klein will be preaching at Lafayette Missionary Baptist Church Sunday evening at 6. Brother Britt Little will preach at Meadowville Missionary Baptist Church Sunday morning at 11. Brother Landon Moore will preach at Days Crossroads Missionary Baptist Church Sunday evening at 6 o'clock. Brother Lucas Johnson will preach at Maple Grove Missionary Baptist Church Sunday evening at 6. Brother James Harrison will be preaching at New Harmony Missionary Baptist Church Sunday evening at 5 p.m. Macon County Legislative Body meets in regular session Monday evening at 6:30. Macon County Regional Planning Commission will hold their regular monthly meeting Tuesday at 5 p.m. at the Welcome Center. All interested persons are invited to attend. Tennessee Strong Fest is today at Key Park. It's from 11 until 4 o'clock. You're invited to come out and enjoy free face painting, free jumpers, local vendors, community resources, and family fun. 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
14: In our weather for tonight, temperature expected to be near 73 and mostly clear. Tomorrow, sunny with highs near 96 and heat index of 103. Sunday night, a 30% chance of showers, temperature near 75. And for Monday, calling for a 20% chance of showers and temperature expected to be in the low 90s.
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0: horse back?
1: Yeah, I don't blame him, man. Just want my horse back. It's the latest from Cody Johnson here on the Cotton Man Radio Show. So we take a quick peek at something interesting that went down this week in country music history. Back in the year 2011, just minutes before Sugarland was scheduled to perform at the Indiana State Fair, a powerful windstorm caused the concert stage to collapse onto onlooking fans. 7 people lost their lives, 45 others were injured, and the tragedy forever changed safety standards for outdoor concerts and festivals. 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
1: In our weather for tonight, temperature expected to be near 73 and mostly clear. Tomorrow, sunny with highs near 96 and heat index of 103. Sunday night, a 30% chance of showers, temperature near 75. And for Monday, calling for a 20% chance of showers and temperature expected to be in the low 90s.
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0: Yeah, from the Toy Story 5 motion picture soundtrack, it's Taylor Swift. I knew it. I knew you. Stick tight, folks. Tucker Whitmore and John Party up next.
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2: Corinth Church of Christ is having a gospel meeting August 20th through the 23rd, with services at 7 p.m. each night, Sunday school at 10 a.m., and Sunday worship at 11 a.m. Brother Philip Bronner will preach at Friendship Missionary Baptist Church Sunday morning at 11. Brother Mike Carver will preach at Union Missionary Baptist Church Sunday morning at 11. Brother Donald Taylor will preach at Sunrise Missionary Baptist Church Sunday morning at 11. Brother Randy Klein will be preaching at Lafayette Missionary Baptist Church Sunday evening at 6. Brother Britt Little will preach at Meadowville Missionary Baptist Church Sunday morning at 11. Brother Landon Moore will preach at Days Crossroads Missionary Baptist Church Sunday evening at 6 o'clock. Brother Lucas Johnson will preach at Maple Grove Missionary Baptist Church Sunday evening at 6. Brother James Harrison will be preaching at New Harmony Missionary Baptist Church Sunday evening at 5 p.m. Macon County Legislative Body meets in regular session Monday evening at 6:30. Macon County Regional Planning Commission will hold their regular monthly meeting Tuesday at 5 p.m. at the Welcome Center. All interested persons are invited to attend. Tennessee Strong Fest is today at Key Park. It's from 11 until 4 o'clock.

0: o'clock. 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
2: In our weather for tonight, temperature expected to be near 73 and mostly clear. Tomorrow, sunny with highs near 96 and heat index of 103. Sunday night, a 30% chance of showers, temperature near 75. And for Monday, calling for a 20% chance of showers and temperature expected to be in the low 90s.
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no way that left turn was leading. 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

0: You know, he's going to be kicking off the next leg of his My Kind of Saturday Night Tour, April 3rd in Arlington, Texas. Then it's going to run through June 26th of 2027. Can't wait to see him back in his element. It's Luke Combs and Rethink Some Things. Con Man Live and Loud, folks. 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
9: Corinth Church of Christ is having a gospel meeting August 20th through the 23rd with services at 7 p.m. each night, Sunday school at 10 a.m., and Sunday worship at 11 a.m. Brother Philip Bronner will preach at Friendship Missionary Baptist Church Sunday morning at 11. Brother Mike Carver will preach at Union Missionary Baptist Church Sunday morning at 11. Brother Donald Taylor will preach at Sunrise Missionary Baptist Church Sunday morning at 11. Brother Randy Klein will be preaching at Lafayette Missionary Baptist Church Sunday evening at 6. Brother Britt Little will preach at Meadowville Missionary Baptist Church Sunday morning at 11. Brother Landon Moore will preach at Days Crossroads Missionary Baptist Church Sunday evening at 6 o'clock. Brother Lucas Johnson will preach at Maple Grove Missionary Baptist Church Sunday evening at 6. Brother James Harrison will be preaching at New Harmony Missionary Baptist Church Sunday evening at 5 p.m. Macon County Legislative Body meets in regular session Monday evening at 6:30. Macon County Regional Planning Commission will hold their regular monthly meeting Tuesday at 5 p.m. at the Welcome Center. All interested persons are invited to attend. 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
10: In our weather for tonight, temperature expected to be near 73 and mostly clear. Tomorrow, sunny with highs near 96 and heat index of 103. Sunday night, a 30% chance of showers, temperature near 75. And for Monday, calling for a 20% chance of showers and temperature expected to be in the low 90s.
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0: Certainly one of the first big hits that really helped to put him on the map, George Burge, and it won't be long. What's up, folks? It's Con Man. 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
21: In our weather report tonight, temperature expected to be near 73 and mostly clear. Tomorrow, sunny with highs near 96 and heat index of 103. Sunday night, a 30% chance of showers, temperature near 75. And for Monday, calling for a 20% chance of showers and temperature expected to be in the low 90s.
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The civil authorities have issued a required weekly test for all of Kentucky. Breezes KY, Fayette KY, Franklin KY, Madison KY, and Ohio KY, beginning at 10:31 p.m. and ending at 10:46 p.m. This is a test of the emergency alert system. This is only a test. No action is needed. This is only a test.

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0: perfect tune for a Saturday night. Old Zach John King might as well get to drinking. That's a fine idea. What's crack-a-lagging, folks? It's your buddy Con Man, the Ayatollah of Crown and Cola, taking you through it. Got Ella Langley and Jason Aldean standing by next.
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2: Corinth Church of Christ is having a gospel meeting August 20th through the 23rd, with services at 7 p.m. each night, Sunday school at 10 a.m., and Sunday worship at 11 a.m. Brother Philip Bronner will preach at Friendship Missionary Baptist Church Sunday morning at 11. Brother Mike Carver will preach at Union Missionary Baptist Church Sunday morning at 11. Brother Donald Taylor will preach at Sunrise Missionary Baptist Church Sunday morning at 11. Brother Randy Klein will be preaching at Lafayette Missionary Baptist Church Sunday evening at 6. Brother Britt Little will preach at Meadowville Missionary Baptist Church Sunday morning at 11. Brother Landon Moore will preach at Days Crossroads Missionary Baptist Church Sunday evening at 6 o'clock. Brother Lucas Johnson will preach at Maple Grove Missionary Baptist Church Sunday evening at 6. Brother James Harrison will be preaching at New Harmony Missionary Baptist Church Sunday evening at 5 p.m. Macon County Legislative Body meets in regular session Monday evening at 6:30. Macon County Regional Planning Commission will hold their regular monthly meeting Tuesday at 5 p.m. at the Welcome Center. All interested persons are invited to attend. Tennessee Strong Fest is today at Key Park. It's from 11 until 4 o'clock. 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And that is today at Key Park from 11 until 4 o'clock.
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9: In our weather for tonight, temperature expected to be near 73 and mostly clear. Tomorrow, sunny with highs near 96 and heat index of 103. Sunday night, a 30% chance of showers, temperature near 75. And for Monday, calling for a 20% chance of showers and temperature expected to be in the low 90s.
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0: bet you never thought you'd be such a wonderful, irresistible human being, listening to all this great country music. But we have always had faith in you, and you are killing it. So how about another song?
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0: you know, after a massive year of touring, and then, of course, after a massive divorce, Jelly Roll officially announced that he's going to be stepping away for maybe a year, maybe 2 years, just to work on himself and to heal after dealing with a lot of personal stuff. So fingers crossed and sending prayers out to Jelly and his whole family. Stick tight, folks. More great music straight ahead.
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12: Corinth Church of Christ is having a gospel meeting August 20th through the 23rd with services at 7 p.m. each night, Sunday school at 10 a.m., and Sunday worship at 11 a.m. Brother Philip Bronner will preach at Friendship Missionary Baptist Church Sunday morning at 11. Brother Mike Carver will preach at Union Missionary Baptist Church Sunday morning at 11. Brother Donald Taylor will preach at Sunrise Missionary Baptist Church Sunday morning at 11. Brother Randy Klein will be preaching at Lafayette Missionary Baptist Church Sunday evening at 6. Brother Britt Little will preach at Meadowville Missionary Baptist Church Sunday morning at 11. Brother Landon Moore will preach at Days Crossroads Missionary Baptist Church Sunday evening at 6 o'clock. Brother Lucas Johnson will preach at Maple Grove Missionary Baptist Church Sunday evening at 6. Brother James Harrison will be preaching at New Harmony Missionary Baptist Church Sunday evening at 5 p.m. Macon County Legislative Body meets in regular session Monday evening at 6:30. Macon County Regional Planning Commission will hold their regular monthly meeting Tuesday at 5 p.m. at the Welcome Center. All interested persons are invited to attend. Tennessee Strong Fest is today at Key Park. 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
13: In our weather for tonight, temperature expected to be near 73 and mostly clear. Tomorrow, sunny with highs near 96 and heat index of 103. Sunday night, a 30% chance of showers, temperature near 75. And for Monday, calling for a 20% chance of showers, and temperature expected to be in the low 90s.
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0: She just made a surprise appearance at Sturgis with Miranda Lambert and Gretchen Wilson, Lainey Wilson, Wild Flowers and Wild Horses. It's Con Man taking a quick peek at something interesting that went down this week in country music history. Back in the year 1988, Keith Whitley has a number one hit on his hands on the Billboard charts with Don't Close Your Eyes. Released as the title track from his second album, the song transformed his career and the album produced three consecutive number one hits, including When You Say Nothing at All, and I'm No Stranger to the Rain. For more country music news and history information, slide by any one of my social media sites at ConManFM.
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6: In our weather for tonight, temperature expected to be near 73 and mostly clear. Tomorrow, sunny with highs near 96 and heat index of 103. Sunday night, a 30% chance of showers, temperature near 75. And for Monday, calling for a 20% chance of showers and temperature expected to be in the low 90s.
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0: Huge hit for Kane Brown. Still getting a bunch of requests for that one. His latest and Woman. Stick tight, folks. Low Cash and Dan and Shay as we wrap it up next.
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3: In our weather for tonight, temperature expected to be near 73 and mostly clear. Tomorrow, sunny with highs near 96 and heat index of 103. Sunday night, a 30% chance of showers, temperature near 75. And for Monday, calling for a 20% chance of showers and temperature expected to be in the low 90s.
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0: You know, they got a brand new Christmas album set to drop just before the holidays. Looking forward to hearing that. Old Dan and Shay gonna say so. That's gonna do it for me, folks. Coffee is gone. The brain is shot. I'm out the door. Stick tight, though. Riley Green and Morgan Wallen up next. My name's Con Man. See you in the morning.
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2: Corinth Church of Christ is having a gospel meeting August 20th through the 23rd, with services at 7 p.m. each night, Sunday school at 10 a.m., and Sunday worship at 11 a.m. Brother Philip Bronner will preach at Friendship Missionary Baptist Church Sunday morning at 11. Brother Mike Carver will preach at Union Missionary Baptist Church Sunday morning at 11. Brother Donald Taylor will preach at Sunrise Missionary Baptist Church Sunday morning at 11. Brother Randy Klein will be preaching at Lafayette Missionary Baptist Church Sunday evening at 6. Brother Britt Little will preach at Meadowville Missionary Baptist Church Sunday morning at 11. Brother Landon Moore will preach at Days Crossroads Missionary Baptist Church Sunday evening at 6 o'clock. Brother Lucas Johnson will preach at Maple Grove Missionary Baptist Church Sunday evening at 6. Brother James Harrison will be preaching at New Harmony Missionary Baptist Church Sunday evening at 5 p.m. Macon County Legislative Body meets in regular session Monday evening at 6:30. Macon County Regional Planning Commission will hold their regular monthly meeting Tuesday at 5 p.m. at the Welcome Center. All interested persons are invited to attend. Tennessee Strong Fest is today at Key Park. It's from 11 until 4 o'clock. You're invited to come out and enjoy free face painting, free jumpers, local vendors, community resources, and family fun. And that is today at Key Park.

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4: In our weather for tonight, temperature expected to be near 73 and mostly clear. Tomorrow, sunny with highs near 96 and heat index of 103. Sunday night, a 30% chance of showers, temperature near 75. And for Monday, calling for a 20% chance of showers and temperature expected to be in the low 90s.
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1: Today's forecast calling for a heat index near 103 with an actual temperature of 96. Tonight, a 30% chance of showers, temperature near 75. And for Monday, calling for temperatures in the low 90s with a 20% chance of showers. Monday night, partly cloudy and lows around 70. And for Tuesday, mostly sunny and temperature near 90.

0: What do I cherish? Precious moments watching Dad read to my little Eric. 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
2: Today's forecast calling for a heat index near 103 with an actual temperature of 96. Tonight, a 30% chance of showers, temperature near 75. And for Monday, calling for temperatures in the low 90s with a 20% chance of showers. Monday night, partly cloudy and lows around 70. And for Tuesday, mostly sunny and temperature near 90.

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All day, every day. 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Country 102.

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Well, we don't know either. But maybe this song will help clear things up. We're Country 102.

0: That's Luke Bryan Country, and She Knows It. Right before that, Jason Aldean. I'm Rich Krieger, and Kenny Chesney is going to be releasing an album this September 25th. It's called Silver Sands Marina, and it's going to include a new duet with Megan Maroney that she actually helped make happen. The song is called It Just Got Weird, and Kenny was holding on to it for about 5 years. When Megan heard that Kenny was finally going to use it, she gave him a call. And she darn near insisted on being on it. Kenny said, quote, I knew she would attack the song the way I wanted it. And sometimes when Megan sings, she sounds like she's been up all night in a great way. Her voice is perfect for the emotion and the angst of that song. Coming up, Tyler Hubbard.
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10: Corinth Church of Christ is having a gospel meeting August 20th through the 23rd, with services at 7 p.m. each night, Sunday school at 10 a.m., and Sunday worship services at 11 a.m. Brother Randy Klein will preach at Lafayette Missionary Baptist Church this evening at 6. Brother Landon Moore will preach at Days Crossroads Missionary Baptist Church tonight at 6. Brother Lucas Johnson will be preaching at Maple Grove No. 2 Missionary Baptist Church tonight at 6 o'clock. Brother James Harrison will preach at New Harmony Missionary Baptist Church this evening at 5 o'clock. Macon County Legislative Body meets in regular session Monday evening at 6:30. Macon County Regional Planning Commission will hold their regular monthly meeting Tuesday at 5 p.m., and that will be at the Welcome Center. 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The food pantry at Lafayette Methodist Church on Bratton Avenue will be open Thursday from noon until 2 o'clock. East Allen Volunteer Fire Department fundraiser will be Saturday evening starting at 5 p.m. Come out and enjoy a tenderloin dinner plate for $15 or a hot dog plate for $10, and there's also a cakewalk. 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
13: Today's forecast calling for a heat index near 103 with an actual temperature of 96. Tonight, a 30% chance of showers, temperature near 75. And for Monday, calling for temperatures in the low 90s with a 20% chance of showers. Monday night, partly cloudy and lows around 70. And for Tuesday, mostly sunny and temperature near 90.

0: That's new artist Graylin James with Water at a Wedding. Right before that, Tyler Hubbard. I'm Rich Krieger. Coming up, some things that charities do not want you to donate. Also, we'll hear from Luke Combs.
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16: Today's forecast calling for a heat index near 103 with an actual temperature of 96. Tonight, a 30% chance of showers, temperature near 75. And for Monday, calling for temperatures in the low 90s with a 20% chance of showers. Monday night, partly cloudy and lows around 70. And for Tuesday, mostly sunny and temperature near 90.
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0: That's Luke Combs, Be By You. I'm Rich Krieger, and there are some items that charities do not want you to donate. Furniture in bad condition, furniture that has to be assembled, ripped or stained clothing, and used cosmetics. And charities would really appreciate if you didn't try to donate used underwear. Coming up, Blake Shelton.
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7: Corinth Church of Christ is having a gospel meeting August 20th through the 23rd, with services at 7 p.m. each night, Sunday school at 10 a.m., and Sunday worship services at 11 a.m. Brother Randy Klein will preach at Lafayette Missionary Baptist Church this evening at 6. Brother Landon Moore will preach at Days Crossroads Missionary Baptist Church tonight at 6. Brother Lucas Johnson will be preaching at Maple Grove No. 2 Missionary Baptist Church tonight at 6 o'clock. Brother James Harrison will preach at New Harmony Missionary Baptist Church this evening at 5 o'clock. Macon County Legislative Body meets in regular session Monday evening at 6:30. Macon County Regional Planning Commission will hold their regular monthly meeting Tuesday at 5 p.m., and that will be at the Welcome Center. All interested persons are invited to attend this meeting. The food pantry at Lafayette Methodist Church on Bratton Avenue will be open Thursday from noon until 2 o'clock. East Allen Volunteer Fire Department fundraiser will be Saturday evening starting at 5 p.m. Come out and enjoy a tenderloin dinner plate for $15 or a hot dog plate for $10, and there's also a cakewalk. American Legion Post 117 will meet Tuesday evening at 5 o'clock at the VFW Hall. 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
4: Today's forecast calling for a heat index near 103 with an actual temperature of 96. Tonight, a 30% chance of showers, temperature near 75. And for Monday, calling for temperatures in the low 90s with a 20% chance of showers. Monday night, partly cloudy and lows around 70. And for Tuesday, mostly sunny and temperature near 90.

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0: That's Taylor Swift. I knew it. I knew you. Right before that, Blake Shelton. I'm Rich Krieger. Coming up, Dylan Scott.
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0: With SRN News, I'm Ron Taylor. Hurricane Lawla has skirted Hawaii's Big Island without making landfall and is expected to weaken.
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2: Today's forecast calling for a heat index near 103 with an actual temperature of 96. Tonight, a 30% chance of showers, temperature near 75. And for Monday, calling for temperatures in the low 90s with a 20% chance of showers. Monday night, partly cloudy and lows around 70. And for Tuesday, mostly sunny and temperature near 90.

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2: Too difficult.
0: Too complicated.
2: Then one day I sat down at the piano.
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0: Keyboard.
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3: I went into a music store and tried some percussion.
2: Tried a clarinet.
0: A sax.
2: And I learned a few simple notes.
0: Simple chords.
3: A few simple rhythms. Before I knew it,
2: I could actually play a song.
4: A pretty simple one, but I did it. Me. I couldn't believe it.

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8: Today's forecast calling for a heat index near 103 with an actual temperature of 96. Tonight, a 30% chance of showers, temperature near 75. And for Monday, calling for temperatures in the low 90s with a 20% chance of showers. Monday night, partly cloudy and lows around 70. And for Tuesday, mostly sunny and temperature near 90.

0: irritated. I've seen you irritated. I'm telling you. Better him than me, actually.
1: Corinth Church of Christ is having a gospel meeting August 20th through the 23rd, with services at 7 p.m. each night, Sunday school at 10 a.m., and Sunday worship services at 11 a.m. Brother Randy Klein will preach at Lafayette Missionary Baptist Church this evening at 6. Brother Landon Moore will preach at Days Crossroads Missionary Baptist Church tonight at 6. Brother Lucas Johnson will be preaching at Maple Grove No. 2 Missionary Baptist Church tonight at 6 o'clock. Brother James Harrison will preach at New Harmony Missionary Baptist Church this evening at 5 o'clock. Macon County Legislative Body meets in regular session Monday evening at 6:30. Macon County Regional Planning Commission will hold their regular monthly meeting Tuesday at 5 p.m., and that will be at the Welcome Center. All interested persons are invited to attend this meeting. The food pantry at Lafayette Methodist Church on Bratton Avenue will be open Thursday from noon until 2 o'clock. East Allen Volunteer Fire Department fundraiser will be Saturday evening starting at 5 p.m. Come out and enjoy a tenderloin dinner plate for $15 or a hot dog plate for $10, and there's also a cakewalk. American Legion Post 117 will meet Tuesday evening at 5 o'clock at the VFW Hall. During the month of August, Macon Community Hospital is offering $50 low-dose computed tomography lung cancer screenings. 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
1: Today's forecast calling for a heat index near 103 with an actual temperature of 96. Tonight, a 30% chance of showers, temperature near 75. And for Monday, calling for temperatures in the low 90s with a 20% chance of showers. Monday night, partly cloudy and lows around 70. And for Tuesday, mostly sunny and temperature near 90.

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0: horseback.
1: That's the latest from Cody Johnson. The song is called Horseback. Dierks Bentley right before that. I'm Rich Krieger. And Violet Hensley, she was also known as the Whitlin Fiddler, passed away this past week. She was 109 years old. Now, she made fiddles and she performed for decades at Missouri's Silver Dollar City theme park. She even appeared on the TV show The Beverly Hillbillies back in the day. Violet also made her Grand Ole Opry debut in 2016 when she was 99 years old. Coming up, John Morgan.
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19: I missed my unit, my family.
20: Playing with my daughter, I felt like a stranger.
21: I was overwhelmed.
0: I couldn't sleep.
19: I just wanted to be by myself.
21: I didn't have a clear sense of what to do next.
0: I was too proud. 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
21: Right?
19: I started to open up.
0: And it made a huge difference.
20: So I reached out and I saw that I wasn't alone.
19: Because before I was able to take on my next mission, I had to take on just taking care of myself.
0: To find
19: purpose.
22: Go to maketheconnection.net to learn how other veterans have overcome the challenges of transitioning out of the military.
23: Today's forecast calling for a heat index near 103 with an actual temperature of 96. Tonight, a 30% chance of showers, temperature near 75. And for Monday, calling for temperatures in the low 90s with a 20% chance of showers. Monday night, partly cloudy and lows around 70. And for Tuesday, mostly sunny and temperature near 90.

0: That's Sam Hunt with Country House. Right before that, John Morgan's Kid Myself. I'm Rich Krieger. Coming up, why some kids are not looking forward to getting back to school. Also, Zach Top.
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2: Corinth Church of Christ is having a gospel meeting August 20th through the 23rd, with services at 7 p.m. each night, Sunday school at 10 a.m., and Sunday worship services at 11 a.m. Brother Randy Klein will preach at Lafayette Missionary Baptist Church this evening at 6. Brother Landon Moore will preach at Days Crossroads Missionary Baptist Church tonight at 6. Brother Lucas Johnson will be preaching at Maple Grove No. 2 Missionary Baptist Church tonight at 6 o'clock. Brother James Harrison will preach at New Harmony Missionary Baptist Church this evening at 5 o'clock. Macon County Legislative Body meets in regular session Monday evening at 6:30. Macon County Regional Planning Commission will hold their regular monthly meeting Tuesday at 5 p.m., and that will be at the Welcome Center. All interested persons are invited to attend this meeting. The food pantry at Lafayette Methodist Church on Bratton Avenue will be open Thursday from noon until 2 o'clock. East Allen Volunteer Fire Department fundraiser will be Saturday evening starting at 5 p.m. Come out and enjoy a tenderloin dinner plate for $15 or a hot dog plate for $10, and there's also a cakewalk. American Legion Post 117 will meet Tuesday evening at 5 o'clock at the VFW Hall. During the month of August, Macon Community Hospital is offering $50 low-dose computed tomography lung cancer screenings. 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
7: Today's forecast calling for a heat index near 103 with an actual temperature of 96. Tonight, a 30% chance of showers, temperature near 75. And for Monday, calling for temperatures in the low 90s with a 20% chance of showers. Monday night, partly cloudy and lows around 70. And for Tuesday, mostly sunny and temperature near 90.
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0: With SRN News, I'm Ron Taylor. There's an update on the investigation into the shooting deaths of six people in Michigan.
1: Police in Michigan have not said how the dots connect in Friday's shooting deaths of a teenage boy and four adults. Police were called to a home Friday morning in Maseke County, where they say they found the bodies of a man, a woman, and a 16-year-old boy. State police say at a second home, the body of a man was found. They say the suspected shooter, 39-year-old Chad Hickman, was found dead in the woods, and alongside him was the body of another woman. Court records show that Hickman was convicted in 2024 of misdemeanor fourth-degree child abuse. The same court tossed out felony assault and criminal sexual conduct charges. I'm Donna Water.
0: New York City Mayor Zoran Mamdani is backing a measure that critics say could hit consumers right in the wallets.
2: Mayor Mamdani supports the so-called Delivery Protection Act, which would force Amazon to directly hire delivery drivers and warehouse workers now employed through independent contractors. Opponents say the move would wipe out small delivery businesses, boost Amazon's labor cost, and drive up prices. One study estimates the average household could pay hundreds more each year, while unions stand to gain. Critics call it another socialist policy, making life less affordable for New Yorkers. Ken Lorman reporting.
0: Hurricane Lala has skirted Hawaii's Big Island without making landfall and is expected to weaken after lashing the region with strong winds and drenching rain. The eye of the storm passed the island's southern tip without making landfall. The National Weather Hurricane Center says the powerful storm is expected to weaken. Indiana authorities say at least five people have died in storms across the state this week as first responders continued yesterday through the day, rescuing people from rising waters in neighborhoods along the White River in Indianapolis. This is SRN News. A new study asks Americans how they feel about churches.
3: It comes from the Barna Group, and the big takeaway is that amongst the general public, small is better. The Barna poll finds 61% of Americans say they have a high level of trust in small, local houses of worship, compared to 31% who trust megachurches. People are a lot more likely to say they trust their local pastor than famous clergymen with a national profile. A lot of respondents put their level of trust in churches right up there with family. Michael Harrington reporting.
0: Lawmakers in Massachusetts have passed legislation that will give doctors the final say on whether an abortion should be allowed in late pregnancy. Under current Massachusetts law, abortion is legal for the first 24 weeks of pregnancy. It is allowed after that only if a physician says it's necessary to preserve the life, physical, or mental health of the mother. The new law would remove those requirements, giving the doctor carte blanche. This is SRN News. New numbers are delivering a reality check to the media's crime narrative.
4: Data from 67 major police departments shows violent crime fell sharply in 2025. The Major Cities Chiefs Association reports homicides dropped about 19%, robberies fell roughly 20%, and aggravated assaults declined nearly 10%. A separate mid-year analysis of major U.S. cities found homicide rates down 17%, with hundreds fewer killings than a year earlier. Conservative analysts say the numbers prove that enforcing the law and supporting police works, while undercutting claims that America is becoming less safe. Richard Boyd reporting.
0: Most of us experience heat at this time of year, but dangerous heat grips the South and Central Plains throughout the weekend. With triple-digit temperatures and record highs possible, residents are urged to stay hydrated. More details at srnnews.com.

0: Why?
1: Why do we ignore the things that give us pause, that seem out of place, that don't feel right? The answer to why defines who we are. So if you see something, why do you say something?
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1: For my community.
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6: 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So why do you see safe?
1: Report suspicious activity to local authorities. 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
7: Today's forecast calling for a heat index near 103 with an actual temperature of 96. Tonight, a 30% chance of showers, temperature near 75. And for Monday, calling for temperatures in the low 90s with a 20% chance of showers. Monday night, partly cloudy and lows around 70. And for Tuesday, mostly sunny and temperature near 90.

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0: That's Stella Lefty with her song Boston. I'm Rich Krieger. Coming up, Ella N. Morgan.
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5: Today's forecast calling for a heat index near 103 with an actual temperature of 96. Tonight, a 30% chance of showers, temperature near 75. And for Monday, calling for temperatures in the low 90s with a 20% chance of showers. Monday night, partly cloudy and lows around 70. And for Tuesday, mostly sunny and temperature near 90.

0: Hey, y'all, I'm Hudson Westbrook. You just heard my song, Painted You Pretty.
1: Now, let's get back to the music that Tennessee made. 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

0: Corinth Church of Christ is having a gospel meeting August 20th through the 23rd, with services at 7 p.m. each night, Sunday school at 10 a.m., and Sunday worship services at 11 a.m. Brother Randy Klein will preach at Lafayette Missionary Baptist Church this evening at 6. Brother Landon Moore will preach at Days Crossroads Missionary Baptist Church tonight at 6. Brother Lucas Johnson will be preaching at Maple Grove No. 2 Missionary Baptist Church tonight at 6 o'clock. Brother James Harrison will preach at New Harmony Missionary Baptist Church this evening at 5 o'clock. Macon County Legislative Body meets in regular session Monday evening at 6:30. Macon County Regional Planning Commission will hold their regular monthly meeting Tuesday at 5 p.m., and that will be at the Welcome Center. All interested persons are invited to attend this meeting. The food pantry at Lafayette Methodist Church on Bratton Avenue will be open Thursday from noon until 2 o'clock. East Allen Volunteer Fire Department fundraiser will be Saturday evening starting at 5 p.m. Come out and enjoy a tenderloin dinner plate for $15 or a hot dog plate for $10, and there's also a cakewalk. American Legion Post 117 will meet Tuesday evening at 5 o'clock at the VFW Hall. During the month of August, Macon Community Hospital is offering $50 low-dose computed tomography lung cancer screenings. 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
1: Today's forecast calling for a heat index near 103 with an actual temperature of 96. Tonight, a 30% chance of showers, temperature near 75. And for Monday, calling for temperatures in the low 90s with a 20% chance of showers. Monday night, partly cloudy and lows around 70. And for Tuesday, mostly sunny and temperature near 90.

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15: Today's forecast calling for a heat index near 103 with an actual temperature of 96. Tonight, a 30% chance of showers, temperature near 75, and for Monday, calling for temperatures in the low 90s with a 20% chance of showers. Monday night, partly cloudy and lows around 70. And for Tuesday, mostly sunny and temperature near 90.

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0: That's Lainey Wilson, Phone, Keys, Wallet. Garth Brooks, right before that, I'm Rich Krieger. And Miranda Lambert's next album is titled Crisco, and it comes out October 2nd. She's announced that she's going to have an album release party just a few days later on October 6th at the world's largest honky-tonk, Billy Bob's, Texas. She said, when I was in the studio recording Crisco, I kept picturing the rhinestone saddle at Billy Bob's. It's the perfect visual for a country disco album, honky-tonk, with some extra rhinestones and stuff. She said, I played some of my favorite shows at Billy Bob's, and I felt like it was the best place to bring everyone together. Megan Maroney coming up.
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9: Corinth Church of Christ is having a gospel meeting August 20th through the 23rd, with services at 7 p.m. each night, Sunday school at 10 a.m., and Sunday worship services at 11 a.m. Brother Randy Klein will preach at Lafayette Missionary Baptist Church this evening at 6. Brother Landon Moore will preach at Days Crossroads Missionary Baptist Church tonight at 6. Brother Lucas Johnson will be preaching at Maple Grove No. 2 Missionary Baptist Church tonight at 6 o'clock. Brother James Harrison will preach at New Harmony Missionary Baptist Church this evening at 5 o'clock. Macon County Legislative Body meets in regular session Monday evening at 6:30. Macon County Regional Planning Commission will hold their regular monthly meeting Tuesday at 5 p.m., and that will be at the Welcome Center. 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The food pantry at Lafayette Methodist Church on Bratton Avenue will be open Thursday from noon until 2 o'clock. East Allen Volunteer Fire Department fundraiser will be Saturday evening starting at 5 p.m. Come out and enjoy a tenderloin dinner plate for $15 or a hot dog plate for $10, and there's also a cakewalk. 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During the month of August, Macon Community Hospital is offering $50 low-dose computed tomography lung cancer screenings. Just call to schedule your appointment.
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12: Today's forecast calling for a heat index near 103 with an actual temperature of 96. Tonight, a 30% chance of showers, temperature near 75. And for Monday, calling for temperatures in the low 90s with a 20% chance of showers. Monday night, partly cloudy and lows around 70. And for Tuesday, mostly sunny and temperature near 90.

0: That's Dustin Lynch with Easy to Love. Megan Maroney before that. I'm Rich Krieger. Coming up, an interesting way moms and dads can cut down on the craziness of getting the kids out the door in the morning to get to school. Also, Morgan Wallen.
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0: Hey, this is Dolly Parton, and you're listening to Country 102. 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
1: Today's forecast calling for a heat index near 103 with an actual temperature of 96. Tonight, a 30% chance of showers, temperature near 75. And for Monday, calling for temperatures in the low 90s with a 20% chance of showers. Monday night, partly cloudy and lows around 70. And for Tuesday, mostly sunny and temperature near 90.

0: That's Morgan Wallen with Don't We. I'm Rich Krieger. And this is kind of an interesting way to get the kids out the door when it's all crazy in the morning. Use a timer to keep everyone on track. For instance, 10 minutes to eat, 5 to get dressed, and so on. It kind of turns the morning into a game instead of a fight. On the way, Zach Brown Band, also George Burge.
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12: Today's forecast calling for a heat index near 103 with an actual temperature of 96. Tonight, a 30% chance of showers, temperature near 75. And for Monday, calling for temperatures in the low 90s with a 20% chance of showers. Monday night, partly cloudy and lows around 70. And for Tuesday, mostly sunny and temperature near 90.

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0: That's George Burge and Luke Bryan with Ride, Ride, Ride. I'm Rich Krieger. Darius Rucker coming up next.
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2: Corinth Church of Christ is having a gospel meeting August 20th through the 23rd, with services at 7 p.m. each night, Sunday school at 10 a.m., and Sunday worship services at 11 a.m. Brother Randy Klein will preach at Lafayette Missionary Baptist Church this evening at 6. Brother Landon Moore will preach at Days Crossroads Missionary Baptist Church tonight at 6. Brother Lucas Johnson will be preaching at Maple Grove No. 2 Missionary Baptist Church tonight at 6 o'clock. Brother James Harrison will preach at New Harmony Missionary Baptist Church this evening at 5 o'clock. Macon County Legislative Body meets in regular session Monday evening at 6:30. Macon County Regional Planning Commission will hold their regular monthly meeting Tuesday at 5 p.m., and that will be at the Welcome Center. All interested persons are invited to attend this meeting. The food pantry at Lafayette Methodist Church on Bratton Avenue will be open Thursday from noon until 2 o'clock. East Allen Volunteer Fire Department fundraiser will be Saturday evening starting at 5 p.m. Come out and enjoy a tenderloin dinner plate for $15 or a hot dog plate for $10, and there's also a cakewalk. American Legion Post 117 will meet Tuesday evening at 5 o'clock at the VFW Hall. During the month of August, Macon Community Hospital is offering $50 low-dose computed tomography lung cancer screenings. 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
4: Today's forecast calling for a heat index near 103 with an actual temperature of 96. Tonight, a 30% chance of showers, temperature near 75. And for Monday, calling for temperatures in the low 90s with a 20% chance of showers. Monday night, partly cloudy and lows around 70. And for Tuesday, mostly sunny and temperature near 90.
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10: Today's forecast calling for a heat index near 103 with an actual temperature of 96. Tonight, a 30% chance of showers, temperature near 75. And for Monday, calling for temperatures in the low 90s with a 20% chance of showers. Monday night, partly cloudy and lows around 70. And for Tuesday, mostly sunny and temperature near 90.
0: Corinth Church of Christ is having a gospel meeting August 20th through the 23rd, with services at 7 p.m. each night, Sunday school at 10 a.m., and Sunday worship services at 11 a.m. Brother Randy Klein will preach at Lafayette Missionary Baptist Church this evening at 6. Brother Landon Moore will preach at Days Crossroads Missionary Baptist Church tonight at 6. Brother Lucas Johnson will be preaching at Maple Grove No. 2 Missionary Baptist Church tonight at 6 o'clock. Brother James Harrison will preach at New Harmony Missionary Baptist Church this evening at 5 o'clock. Macon County Legislative Body meets in regular session Monday evening at 6:30. Macon County Regional Planning Commission will hold their regular monthly meeting Tuesday at 5 p.m., and that will be at the Welcome Center. All interested persons are invited to attend this meeting. The food pantry at Lafayette Methodist Church on Bratton Avenue will be open Thursday from noon until 2 o'clock. East Allen Volunteer Fire Department fundraiser will be Saturday evening starting at 5 p.m. Come out and enjoy a tenderloin dinner plate for $15 or a hot dog plate for $10, and there's also a cakewalk. American Legion Post 117 will meet Tuesday evening at 5 o'clock at the VFW Hall. During the month of August, Macon Community Hospital is offering $50 low-dose computed tomography lung cancer screenings. 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
10: Today's forecast calling for a heat index near 103 with an actual temperature of 96. Tonight, a 30% chance of showers, temperature near 75. And for Monday, calling for temperatures in the low 90s with a 20% chance of showers. Monday night, partly cloudy and lows around 70. And for Tuesday, mostly sunny and temperature near 90.

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1: Today's forecast calling for a heat index near 103 with an actual temperature of 96. Tonight, a 30% chance of showers, temperature near 75. And for Monday, calling for temperatures in the low 90s with a 20% chance of showers. Monday night, partly cloudy and lows around 70. And for Tuesday, mostly sunny and temperature near 90.

0: That's Lainey Wilson with Somewhere Over Laredo. Before that, Bailey Zimmerman's Chevy Silverado. I'm Rich Krieger. Coming up, why some folks view Mondays as a mini New Year's Day. Also, we'll hear from Lauren Elena.
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9: Today's forecast calling for a heat index near 103 with an actual temperature of 96. Tonight, a 30% chance of showers, temperature near 75. And for Monday, calling for temperatures in the low 90s with a 20% chance of showers. Monday night, partly cloudy and lows around 70. And for Tuesday, mostly sunny and temperature near 90.

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0: That's Lauren Elena with Chase Matthew, All My Exes, Sumridge Krieger, and Mondays. 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We're 49% more likely to get back on track with better eating and more exercise on a Monday. Why? Well, researchers theorize that we view Mondays as a mini New Year's Day, a fresh start. Coming up, Josh Ross.
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8: 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Brother Landon Moore will preach at Days Crossroads Missionary Baptist Church tonight at 6. Brother Lucas Johnson will be preaching at Maple Grove No. 2 Missionary Baptist Church tonight at 6 o'clock. Brother James Harrison will preach at New Harmony Missionary Baptist Church this evening at 5 o'clock. Macon County Legislative Body meets in regular session Monday evening at 6:30. Macon County Regional Planning Commission will hold their regular monthly meeting Tuesday at 5 p.m., and that will be at the Welcome Center. 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The food pantry at Lafayette Methodist Church on Bratton Avenue will be open Thursday from noon until 2 o'clock. East Allen Volunteer Fire Department fundraiser will be Saturday evening starting at 5 p.m. Come out and enjoy a tenderloin dinner plate for $15 or a hot dog plate for $10, and there's also a cakewalk. 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During the month of August, Macon Community Hospital is offering $50 low-dose computed tomography lung cancer screenings. 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
1: Today's forecast calling for a heat index near 103 with an actual temperature of 96. Tonight, a 30% chance of showers, temperature near 75. And for Monday, calling for temperatures in the low 90s with a 20% chance of showers. Monday night, partly cloudy and lows around 70. And for Tuesday, mostly sunny and temperature near 90.

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0: Hate How You Look. Before that, I'm Rich Krieger. Another hour's worth of great country music is on the way. We'll kick it off with the latest from Morgan Wallen.
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21: Today's forecast calling for a heat index near 103 with an actual temperature of 96. Tonight, a 30% chance of showers, temperature near 75, and for Monday, calling for temperatures in the low 90s with a 20% chance of showers. Monday night, partly cloudy and lows around 70. And for Tuesday, mostly sunny and temperature near 90.

0: Corinth Church of Christ is having a gospel meeting August 20th through the 23rd, with services at 7 p.m. each night, Sunday school at 10 a.m., and Sunday worship services at 11 a.m. Brother Randy Klein will preach at Lafayette Missionary Baptist Church this evening at 6. Brother Landon Moore will preach at Days Crossroads Missionary Baptist Church tonight at 6. Brother Lucas Johnson will be preaching at Maple Grove No. 2 Missionary Baptist Church tonight at 6 o'clock. Brother James Harrison will preach at New Harmony Missionary Baptist Church this evening at 5 o'clock. Macon County Legislative Body meets in regular session Monday evening at 6:30. Macon County Regional Planning Commission will hold their regular monthly meeting Tuesday at 5 p.m., and that will be at the Welcome Center. All interested persons are invited to attend this meeting. The food pantry at Lafayette Methodist Church on Bratton Avenue will be open Thursday from noon until 2 o'clock. East Allen Volunteer Fire Department fundraiser will be Saturday evening starting at 5 p.m. Come out and enjoy a tenderloin dinner plate for $15 or a hot dog plate for $10, and there's also a cakewalk. American Legion Post 117 will meet Tuesday evening at 5 o'clock at the VFW Hall. During the month of August, Macon Community Hospital is offering $50 low-dose computed tomography lung cancer screenings. Just call to schedule your appointment.
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3: Today's forecast calling for a heat index near 103 with an actual temperature of 96. Tonight, a 30% chance of showers, temperature near 75. And for Monday, calling for temperatures in the low 90s with a 20% chance of showers. Monday night, partly cloudy and lows around 70. And for Tuesday, mostly sunny and temperature near 90.
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5: On southeastern Ukraine, killed a three-month-old baby and wounded 11 people. I'm Karen Shamas.
6: Reddit will join the S&P 500 next week, giving the wide-ranging online forum a boost in prestige and investments. The company will join the benchmark index as of Tuesday. Breaking news and analysis found at townhall.com. Allegations of election irregularities are surfacing after Wisconsin's Democratic gubernatorial primary. And as correspondent John Scott reports, critics on the left are claiming the contest was rigged after a late-night tally vote in Milwaukee.
7: Milwaukee election officials say five USB sticks were mistakenly left out of the initial count because of human error. After the data was recovered and uploaded, establishment Democrat David Crowley expanded his lead and defeated socialist challenger Francesca Hong. Progressive activist and Democratic socialists are crying foul, but many establishment Democrats appear relieved, seeing Crowley as the stronger general election candidate. Conservatives note that controversy highlights growing divisions inside the Democratic Party. John Scott reporting.
6: Democrats seeking the party's presidential nomination in 2028 will need to prove themselves early on in certain states. You'll find more on these stories at townhall.com.

0: Hey, this is Dolly Parton, and you're listening to Country 102. 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
1: Today's forecast calling for a heat index near 103 with an actual temperature of 96. Tonight, a 30% chance of showers, temperature near 75. And for Monday, calling for temperatures in the low 90s with a 20% chance of showers. Monday night, partly cloudy and lows around 70. And for Tuesday, mostly sunny and temperature near 90.

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9: Corinth Church of Christ is having a gospel meeting August 20th through the 23rd, with services at 7 p.m. each night, Sunday school at 10 a.m., and Sunday worship services at 11 a.m. Brother Randy Klein will preach at Lafayette Missionary Baptist Church this evening at 6. Brother Landon Moore will preach at Days Crossroads Missionary Baptist Church tonight at 6. Brother Lucas Johnson will be preaching at Maple Grove No. 2 Missionary Baptist Church tonight at 6 o'clock. Brother James Harrison will preach at New Harmony Missionary Baptist Church this evening at 5 o'clock. Macon County Legislative Body meets in regular session Monday evening at 6:30. Macon County Regional Planning Commission will hold their regular monthly meeting Tuesday at 5 p.m., and that will be at the Welcome Center. 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The food pantry at Lafayette Methodist Church on Bratton Avenue will be open Thursday from noon until 2 o'clock. East Allen Volunteer Fire Department fundraiser will be Saturday evening starting at 5 p.m. Come out and enjoy a tenderloin dinner plate for $15 or a hot dog plate for $10, and there's also a cakewalk. 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
10: Today's forecast calling for a heat index near 103 with an actual temperature of 96. Tonight, a 30% chance of showers, temperature near 75, and for Monday, calling for temperatures in the low 90s with a 20% chance of showers. Monday night, partly cloudy and lows around 70. And for Tuesday, mostly sunny and temperature near 90.
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0: That's Zach John King with Get to Drinkin'. Before that was Jordan Davis, I'm Rich Krieger. Coming up, soft serve versus ice cream. Also, John Morgan.
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13: Today's forecast calling for a heat index near 103 with an actual temperature of 96. Tonight, a 30% chance of showers, temperature near 75. And for Monday, calling for temperatures in the low 90s with a 20% chance of showers. Monday night, partly cloudy and lows around 70. And for Tuesday, mostly sunny and temperature near 90.

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5: Today's forecast calling for a heat index near 103 with an actual temperature of 96. Tonight, a 30% chance of showers, temperature near 75. And for Monday, calling for temperatures in the low 90s with a 20% chance of showers. Monday night, partly cloudy and lows around 70. And for Tuesday, mostly sunny and temperature near 90.
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0: Sunday school at 10 a.m., and Sunday worship services at 11 a.m. Brother Randy Klein will preach at Lafayette Missionary Baptist Church this evening at 6. Brother Landon Moore will preach at Days Crossroads Missionary Baptist Church tonight at 6. Brother Lucas Johnson will be preaching at Maple Grove No. 2 Missionary Baptist Church tonight at 6 o'clock. Brother James Harrison will preach at New Harmony Missionary Baptist Church this evening at 5 o'clock. Macon County Legislative Body meets in regular session Monday evening at 6:30. Macon County Regional Planning Commission will hold their regular monthly meeting Tuesday at 5 p.m., and that will be at the Welcome Center. All interested persons are invited to attend this meeting. The food pantry at Lafayette Methodist Church on Bratton Avenue will be open Thursday from noon until 2 o'clock. East Allen Volunteer Fire Department fundraiser will be Saturday evening starting at 5 p.m. Come out and enjoy a tenderloin dinner plate for $15 or a hot dog plate for $10, and there's also a cakewalk. American Legion Post 117 will meet Tuesday evening at 5 o'clock at the VFW Hall. During the month of August, Macon Community Hospital is offering $50 low-dose computed tomography lung cancer screenings. 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
1: 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She had someone to believe the best with her. They gave her courage, serenity, and strength.
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3: Today's forecast calling for a heat index near 103 with an actual temperature of 96. Tonight, a 30% chance of showers, temperature near 75, and for Monday, calling for temperatures in the low 90s with a 20% chance of showers. Monday night, partly cloudy and lows around 70. And for Tuesday, mostly sunny and temperature near 90.
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The new one from Riley Green is on the way. And if you are fixing to cook breakfast this morning, can you hang on for a second? Because there's info you need to know about your eggs. 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
9: Corinth Church of Christ is having a gospel meeting August 20th through the 23rd, with services at 7 p.m. each night, Sunday school at 10 a.m., and Sunday worship services at 11 a.m. Brother Randy Klein will preach at Lafayette Missionary Baptist Church this evening at 6. Brother Landon Moore will preach at Days Crossroads Missionary Baptist Church tonight at 6. Brother Lucas Johnson will be preaching at Maple Grove No. 2 Missionary Baptist Church tonight at 6 o'clock. Brother James Harrison will preach at New Harmony Missionary Baptist Church this evening at 5 o'clock. Macon County Legislative Body meets in regular session Monday evening at 6:30. Macon County Regional Planning Commission will hold their regular monthly meeting Tuesday at 5 p.m., and that will be at the Welcome Center. All interested persons are invited to attend this meeting. The food pantry at Lafayette Methodist Church on Bratton Avenue will be open Thursday from noon until 2 o'clock. East Allen Volunteer Fire Department fundraiser will be Saturday evening starting at 5 p.m. Come out and enjoy a tenderloin dinner plate for $15 or a hot dog plate for $10, and there's also a cakewalk. American Legion Post 117 will meet Tuesday evening at 5 o'clock at the VFW Hall. During the month of August, Macon Community Hospital is offering $50 low-dose computed tomography lung cancer screenings. Just call to schedule your appointment. Well, mostly sunny skies today with a high near 94. They say the heat index values as high as 102 today. Tonight's low about 74. Sunny and hot on Sunday. Now, tomorrow's high near 97. Tomorrow night's low around 75. By Monday, we have a 30% chance for thunderstorms. Monday's high around 93 degrees.
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16: Well, mostly sunny skies today with a high near 94. They say the heat index values as high as 102 today. Tonight's low about 74. Sunny and hot on Sunday. Now, tomorrow's high near 97. Tomorrow night's low around 75. By Monday, we have a 30% chance for thunderstorms. Monday's high around 93 degrees.
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0: He will have a new album out next month. That is the first single off of his brand new album. 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
0: Today's forecast calling for a heat index near 103 with an actual temperature of 96. Tonight, a 30% chance of showers, temperature near 75. And for Monday, calling for temperatures in the low 90s with a 20% chance of showers. Monday night, partly cloudy and lows around 70. And for Tuesday, mostly sunny and temperature near 90.
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0: Randy Klein will preach at Lafayette Missionary Baptist Church this evening at 6. Brother Landon Moore will preach at Days Crossroads Missionary Baptist Church tonight at 6. Brother Lucas Johnson will be preaching at Maple Grove No. 2 Missionary Baptist Church tonight at 6 o'clock. Brother James Harrison will preach at New Harmony Missionary Baptist Church this evening at 5 o'clock. Macon County Legislative Body meets in regular session Monday evening at 6:30. Macon County Regional Planning Commission will hold their regular monthly meeting Tuesday at 5 p.m., and that will be at the Welcome Center. All interested persons are invited to attend this meeting. The food pantry at Lafayette Methodist Church on Bratton Avenue will be open Thursday from noon until 2 o'clock. East Allen Volunteer Fire Department fundraiser will be Saturday evening starting at 5 p.m. Come out and enjoy a tenderloin dinner plate for $15 or a hot dog plate for $10, and there's also a cakewalk. American Legion Post 117 will meet Tuesday evening at 5 o'clock at the VFW Hall. During the month of August, Macon Community Hospital is offering $50 low-dose computed tomography lung cancer screenings. Just call to schedule your appointment.
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2: An inner forecast for Monday, mostly sunny. Temperature expected to be near 91 with a heat index of 101. Monday night, a 10% chance of showers, lows around 70. And for Tuesday, sunny skies and temperature near 90. Tuesday night, calling for temperature near 70 and mostly clear. And for Wednesday, looking for a temperature near 90 and sunny skies.

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Did you happen to enjoy any live music last night? Are you feeling especially healthy this morning? Because there is a connection. I'll tell you about that. Also, Zach Top's new one on the way.

0: started the case of country music versus any other music on the radio. We, the judge and jury, find that those other stations are guilty of not playing good music. Case dismissed.
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0: Unfortunately, it is the true story of the ending of his marriage. But, you know, it's just a business decision. Might as well get a hit song out of it while you're at it. But that's Zach Top. That's his latest. I'm telling you, if you saw any live music last night, whether it was a big concert or, you know, just going out to a club somewhere, new study showing that your heart rate sinks with the people around you when you are enjoying live music. And that ends up releasing the hormone oxytocin into your body. And that is the source of why we love live music so much, is it just makes you feel better physically. It lowers your stress. 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
12: Corinth Church of Christ is having a gospel meeting August 20th through the 23rd, with services at 7 p.m. each night, Sunday school at 10 a.m., and Sunday worship services at 11 a.m. Brother Randy Klein will preach at Lafayette Missionary Baptist Church this evening at 6. Brother Landon Moore will preach at Day's Crossroads Missionary Baptist Church tonight at 6. Brother Lucas Johnson will be preaching at Maple Grove No. 2 Missionary Baptist Church tonight at 6 o'clock. Brother James Harrison will preach at New Harmony Missionary Baptist Church this evening at 5 o'clock. Macon County Legislative Body meets in regular session Monday evening at 6:30. Macon County Regional Planning Commission will hold their regular monthly meeting Tuesday at 5 p.m., and that will be at the Welcome Center. All interested persons are invited to attend this meeting. The food pantry at Lafayette Methodist Church on Bratton Avenue will be open Thursday from noon until 2 o'clock. East Allen Volunteer Fire Department fundraiser will be Saturday evening starting at 5 p.m. Come out and enjoy a tenderloin dinner plate for $15 or a hot dog plate for $10, and there's also a cakewalk. 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
5: Our forecast for today, calling for sunny skies today, highs near 96, and the heat index of 104. Winds around 5 miles an hour. Tonight, mostly clear and lows around 75, and for Monday, calling for mostly sunny and temperature near 90. Monday night, a 10% chance of showers, temperature near 70, and for Tuesday, sunny skies and temperature near 90.

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10: Our forecast for today, calling for sunny skies today, highs near 96, and the heat index of 104, winds around 5 miles an hour. Tonight, mostly clear and lows around 75, and for Monday, calling for mostly sunny and temperature near 90. Monday night, a 10% chance of showers, temperature near 70. And for Tuesday, sunny skies and temperature near 90.

0: It is probably pretty soon going to be his newest number one song. That's Bailey Zimmerman.
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0: Our forecast for today, calling for sunny skies today, highs near 96 and the heat index of 104, winds around 5 miles an hour. Tonight, mostly clear and lows around 75. And for Monday, calling for mostly sunny and temperature near 90. Monday night, a 10% chance of showers, temperature near 70. And for Tuesday, sunny skies and temperature near 90.

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0: Yes, it will get stuck in your head. I'm pretty sure she's okay with that. That's Stella Lefty.
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2: Corinth Church of Christ is having a gospel meeting August 20th through the 23rd, with services at 7 p.m. each night, Sunday school at 10 a.m., and Sunday worship services at 11 a.m. Brother Randy Klein will preach at Lafayette Missionary Baptist Church this evening at 6. Brother Landon Moore will preach at Days Crossroads Missionary Baptist Church tonight at 6. Brother Lucas Johnson will be preaching at Maple Grove No. 2 Missionary Baptist Church tonight at 6 o'clock. Brother James Harrison will preach at New Harmony Missionary.

0: Fire Department fundraiser will be Saturday evening starting at 5 p.m. Come out and enjoy a tenderloin dinner plate for $15 or a hot dog plate for $10, and there's also a cakewalk. American Legion Post 117 will meet Tuesday evening at 5 o'clock at the VFW Hall. During the month of August, Macon Community Hospital is offering $50 low-dose computed tomography lung cancer screenings. 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
3: Our forecast for today, calling for sunny skies today, highs near 96, and the heat index of 104, winds around 5 miles an hour. Tonight, mostly clear and lows around 75, and for Monday, calling for mostly sunny and temperature near 90. Monday night, a 10% chance of showers, temperature near 70. And for Tuesday, sunny skies and temperature near 90.

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1: Breaking news this hour from townhall.com. I'm Michael Harrington. The White House reports some countries are routing exports through third nations to avoid U.S. tariffs. Correspondent Bob Agnew explains.
2: The report says China has responded to 2018 tariffs by sending goods to other countries for packaging and assembly. White House Trade Advisor Peter Navarro says China launders exports through more than 40 countries, causing tax revenue losses of $19 to $26 billion each year. China's leader Xi Jinping is scheduled to visit Washington in September. Bob Agnew reporting.
1: The Trump administration is launching a new strategy to tackle homelessness, arguing that treating addiction and mental illness must come before simply providing housing. Correspondent Ron Taylor.
3: HUD Secretary Scott Turner says years of housing-first policies have fallen short, pointing to statistics showing 75% of homeless Americans struggling with drug addiction and 78% suffer from mental illness. Turner says housing remains important, but housing alone is not enough. The new treatment-first toolkit, unveiled by HUD and HHS, aims to expand recovery services and connect homeless individuals with addiction and mental health treatment. HHS Secretary Robert F. Kennedy Jr. says lasting recovery starts with effective care, not leaving people trapped in addiction and homelessness. Ron Taylor reporting.
1: Luigi Mangione has pleaded guilty to federal stalking charges in the killing of UnitedHealthcare CEO Brian Thompson. He admitted to following Thompson to an investor conference in 2024 and shooting him on a New York City street. He could face life in prison. Reddit will join the S&P 500 this week, giving the wide-ranging online forum a boost in prestige and investments. The company will join the benchmark index as of Tuesday. The move comes weeks after Reddit posted strong financial results for the second quarter. More on these stories at townhall.com.
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1: Hurricane Lala has skirted Hawaii's Big Island without making landfall and is expected to weaken after lashing the region with strong winds and drenching rain. The eye of the storm passed the island's southern tip without making landfall. The National Hurricane Center says the powerful storm is expected to weaken now. Its maximum sustained winds increased to 75 miles per hour, but the Hurricane Center reported making it a Category 1 hurricane. The Big Island is Hawaii's largest and has a population of over 200,000 people. Police in Virginia have arrested a 19-year-old in connection with a shooting Saturday that left five people injured. No one died, though one victim sustained critical injuries. Chesterfield County Police say Cameron Harris of Henrico County, Virginia, was arrested. They found him hiding in a closet on campus Saturday afternoon. Authorities say he was not a student at the university. Eight felony warrants are out for his arrest. News and analysis at townhall.com. I'm Michael Harrington. Some lions and tigers begin a long-awaited rescue.
5: 30 lions and tigers from a closed Argentine zoo are starting a new life at wildlife sanctuaries in South Africa and the United States. The animals were rescued from the former Luján Zoo northwest of Buenos Aires after years of uncertainty. Four Paws, an international animal welfare group, is overseeing the transfer, calling it one of the largest relocations of captive big cats. The animals will live in expansive enclosures at the sanctuaries. Some cats needed sedation for transport on Friday. The zoo was shut down in 2020 over safety and welfare concerns. Keith Peters reporting.
1: Fans gathered Saturday in a Welsh village to bid farewell to singer Bonnie Tyler as her coffin was brought home. The Grammy-nominated star, known for Total Eclipse of the Heart, passed away last month in Portugal at the age of 75. Locals and fans from the UK and beyond lined the streets of Mumbles near Swansea. More on these stories at Town Hall.
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6: 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Care in common. Corinth Church of Christ is having a gospel meeting August 20th through the 23rd, with services at 7 p.m. each night, Sunday school at 10 a.m., and Sunday worship services at 11 a.m. Brother Randy Klein will preach at Lafayette Missionary Baptist Church this evening at 6. Brother Landon Moore will preach at Days Crossroads Missionary Baptist Church tonight at 6. Brother Lucas Johnson will be preaching at Maple Grove No. 2 Missionary Baptist Church tonight at 6 o'clock. Brother James Harrison will preach at New Harmony Missionary Baptist Church this evening at 5 o'clock. Macon County Legislative Body meets in regular session Monday evening at 6:30. Macon County Regional Planning Commission will hold their regular monthly meeting Tuesday at 5 p.m., and that will be at the Welcome Center. All interested persons are invited to attend this meeting. The food pantry at Lafayette Methodist Church on Bratton Avenue will be open Thursday from noon until 2 o'clock. East Allen Volunteer Fire Department fundraiser will be Saturday evening starting at 5 p.m. Come out and enjoy a tenderloin dinner plate for $15 or a hot dog plate for $10, and there's also a cakewalk. American Legion Post 117 will meet Tuesday evening at 5 o'clock at the VFW Hall. During the month of August, Macon Community Hospital is offering $50 low-dose computed tomography lung cancer screenings. 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
8: Our forecast for today, calling for sunny skies today, highs near 96, and the heat index of 104. Winds around 5 miles an hour. Tonight, mostly clear and lows around 75, and for Monday, calling for mostly sunny and temperature near 90. Monday night, a 10% chance of showers, temperature near 70, and for Tuesday, sunny skies and temperature near 90.

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the Stanley Brothers there. Seek Jesus. He still may be found. And thank you so much for being tuned in today for Gospel Sacred Music for this session. So glad to have you along with us. This is Christy Lane, and nothing else, I guess, needs to be said.

Dawe Lawson, Quicksilver there, and the Burden Bearer. And this is Tammy Wynette, and You'll Never Walk Alone.

John Bowman there, and the Joe Isaacs written Family Circle. This is Ray Lewis, and when my ship comes in.

I'm on my way to Canaan's land, Lester Flat Earl Scruggs. I didn't have to tell you who that was, did I? This is Carl and Pearl Butler and the Day of Wrath.

Paul Williams, Victory Trio there, and some call it heaven, I call it home. This is Hank Snow, and I guess most of you listening probably weren't even born yet when he was at his heyday in country music, but he did a lot of gospel. I found out later, this one of them, Invisible Hands.

Larry Sparks there, and the backup singers was the Marshall family. If you know bluegrass, quite a family there, and a lot of different artists sang on Larry with that whole album there. This is the Louvin Brothers, and I can't say no.

The group's name is Solid Ground, and let's look to the sun, the S-O-N. Speaking of there, here is Norma Jean, Last Railway to Heaven.

The Temple Trio there, and I Am Blessed. This is Mickey Harris, and Paul Williams sings with him on this one. The song was written by Paul and possibly Jimmy Martin. I believe Paul wrote this and all by himself way back in the early 60s. God guide our leader.

George Jones there. I thought that might be a good one to put after the one there by Mickey Harris. That's the best version of that song that I have. A lot of people have recorded. A true story. My Red Stewart, who was in the Second World War, wrote about, I don't know if it was about a buddy of his that had wrote it, or yeah, it was his buddy that it was wrote about. I don't know, but it was a true one. And Merle Haggard recorded, Johnny Cash, Ernie Stubb, a lot of people. That's my favorite version of that one. Here's Carl Story and Echoes from the Burning Bush.

And that was Loretta Lynn there, and we shall meet, or in the sweet by and by, I guess, is the name of that particular one. This is the Primitive Quartet, and look how he found me. And if that one is not going to play, so we'll move on down, and maybe we get one here that will play, and it will be... I can't help myself. Well, I'll just go to something else right here now. See how this one works right here. That is going to play.

That was Red Foley there from many, many years ago in the early 50s. One Step More. Sometimes tracks just don't want to play and there's nothing I guess you can really do with that except just go on and play a different one. Sorry for the mix-up there. This is Heritage Bluegrass from the Livingston, Tennessee area from several years ago when they recorded this one. The Far Side Banks of Jordan. Maybe we're not going to play it either. I see right here. Guess we'll go to something else right here then.

Man looks so downright strong, but one look in his eyes and you knowed you was wrong. He was a mountain of a man, and I want you to know, he could preach hot hell or freezing snow. He carried a Bible in a canvas sack. The folks just called him the Reverend Mr. Black. He was poor as a beggar.

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That's what he did, the Reverend Mr. Black. He stood like a rock, a man among men, and he let that lumberjack hit him again.

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I can still hear his sermons ring down in the valley where he used to sing. I followed him, yes sir, and I don't regret it. I just hope that I can be a credit to his memory. For you understand, the Reverend Mr. Black was my old

Bill Anderson there, and the Reverend Mr. Black, and I have played that before here on the program, but need one there to fill in with. We're just going to try this Heritage Bluegrass again on this far side banks of Jordan, see if it will play this time.

Charlie Moore and Bill Napier there from the early 60s. They got together the groups and made a couple of albums, one bluegrass, one gospel, one non-gospel. That was Shout and Sing. This is Jim Reeves and this old favorite song.

Jamie Daly, Darren Vincent there from their first CD they did, A Place on Calvary. This is the Wilburn Brothers, and Take Up Thy Cross and Follow Me.

the Chuck Wagon Gang there, 1936, before they went to the all-gospel format, and the Engineer's Child. I found those for you. And thank you so much for tuning in on this day, and hope to see you back here again next time for Gospel Sacred Music. Here's a little bit of one by Eddie Arnold.

The group there is Solid Ground and Look to the Sun, the S-O-N. And quite an album there from several years ago. Thank you so much for being tuned in with us on this day for gospel, sacred music, recent bluegrass, and country, and local groups. So glad to have you along with us on this day. This is Burl Ives.

J.E. Maynor and the Mountaineers there, and he did a lot of recording in the, maybe late 20s or all through the 30s and the 40s, and his brother Wade, of course, was in the band, and several years younger than J.E., quite a lot of recordings, a lot of original recordings he did then, too. Of course, that was not an original one, just One Way to the Pearly Gates, and glad to find them for it's been 80 years since they've been recorded. This is Charlie Pride, and I guess one of the songs kind of related to him. A lot of people have recorded it, but boy, this is a good version of this old favorite one.

Heaven is real. That's from Eldon Davis, and that was Clyde and Marie Denny came in and did some recordings several years ago, and I think that was written by them. I believe that is correct, and glad to get a hold of those for you. This is George Jones and Homecoming in Heaven.

Dawn Lawson, Quicksilver there, and God Gave Noah the Rainbow Sign, and Honey in the Rock has different names over the years, but what a version they have of that one. This is the Good Shepherd Quartet and the message of his coming.

0: And when they stopped there, they just stopped, didn't they? My goodness, that was a sudden stop, was it not? The Watson.
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0: Thought of by most people. if you get my throat cleared out here, it just calls simply heaven.

0: it'll come on. Second, there we go. Good morning. Good to have each of you with us. And it is a beautiful and already warm August Sunday morning. I know that it has been a few weeks, few months since I've been in here. So good to be back in here with you. If you want to open to the book of Ecclesiastes, that would be a great spot to start out and to be in. We always open up with a few prayer requests and giving some updates from some of those that have been added to our sick list and our prayer list. I know this past Wednesday night we mentioned Norman Roberts and Jackie Roberts. Those are two of Jessica Barlow's uncles. Both have been diagnosed with different forms of cancer. We also have Pamela Slicer, that's Carolyn McDougal's cousin, is under hospice care in Hermitage. Then, since then, Phoebe and Stinson Miller, friends of the Doss family, they have a premature baby. Jeff Burrow with some health issues, and then Miss Denise Hill is back in Sumner Regional in room 672. Are there any others that we may have missed or any that we need to add to our sick list and prayer list this morning? Okay. Well, then we'll open up with a prayer and go from there. If you would, please pray with me. God, you're good. Thank you for your goodness. Thank you for loving us. Moments when we find it hard to love ourselves. We thank you for the day, its blessings, taking care of us, giving us hope, giving us church family, giving us your perfect word, giving us family and friends. In each of these things and so many more, we see you and we see your hand, and that you are in control and that you want what is best for us, and that is for us to walk in step with you, spend a life with you and an eternity with you. We thank you for the study that we're about to have. We pray that you would work within it, work through your perfect word, work in your spirit that dwells within the baptized believer, and that we can be better prepared and better equipped to live this life for you. We ask that you please be with all those that are in need of your help and your hand, those that are sick, those that are recovering. Please be with those that have lost loved ones and give them comfort. We thank you for just the opportunity to worship and praise you. We pray that our worship this morning is fruitful and everything that you would have it to be. We thank you most of all for Jesus, and we pray all this in Him. Amen. It's a good thing being able to be on the radio, as we have been for a very long time. And I know there were some that came around. Eddie and David came around at the beginning of class to take a collection for the radio program and for that fund. If you weren't able to get to them, please either see them afterward, or collection bucket is in the back. And I don't know if I'm doing something wrong, making it all fuzzy like that, but I'll try changing spots on the microphone for us. So the study that we're going to start is not a long one. It shouldn't take us months on end, but one that has probably been neglected. There's not a lot of times that I've walked into a Bible class and found out they're in the middle of a study of Ecclesiastes, kind of a glossed over or skipped over book often. I was trying to wrestle with where we were going to go next. I know that the last couple of books that we've worked through would be Hebrews and then Esther. Well, based on that pattern, I need to bounce back to something from the New Testament. But at the same time, on Sunday nights, we're going through Corinthians. Nights, whenever we're done with our guest speaker series, please be here on Wednesday night to hear our next guest speaker, David Light, 6:30. Won't want to miss it. We've been in the book of Acts, and so trying to balance those two things out, it takes us back to being in an Old Testament kind of book. From talking to some of the teachers here, I know that we've been in a few different spots in the New Testament over the last couple months, so maybe this would be a good spot, a good bridge, to bring us back into an underappreciated portion of the wisdom literature, wisdom book, looking at Ecclesiastes. And I'm hoping that it's not a it's not a verse-by-verse kind of book, and it's not a verse-by-verse kind of study, because the speaker, or as we're going to see, the preacher, as we're going to call him, the proclaimer, has different sections of an argument that he's making throughout the book. So we're going to try and just bite it off section by section and try to understand. But first thing I think that we need to cover in looking at Ecclesiastes and kind of how we approach it is very, very important. Understand it's very, very important. I'm trying to advance it. Tony, that'd be awesome. But Ecclesiastes is not a book of wisdom same way that Proverbs is. Ecclesiastes is not a book of wisdom the same way that Proverbs is. Proverbs we often refer to as the book of wisdom, and it's more or less a bunch of one-liners that some of them, honestly, through Proverbs, don't feel very connected. As you read three different Proverbs, you feel like you're talking about three different things, and in a lot of ways and times you are. And each piece of wisdom from Proverbs is all, it's an eternal truth. Like, it's concrete, pure wisdom in and of itself, in whatever that one-liner is. And the wisdom of Ecclesiastes, I almost hesitated to call it wisdom because it doesn't work the same way. And the wisdom of Ecclesiastes is not the same as the book of Proverbs is. And the best way that I can illustrate that for you is this. I need three different volunteers that will be willing to tell me what they did this weekend. Anyone willing? One and a half. One person that'll tell me. Two people that'll tell me what they did this weekend. A third person that'll tell me what they did this weekend. I appreciate it. Okay, in order. Casey, what'd y'all do this weekend? We sat out in the heat at football games. And all for what? Kyle, you're next. What you got? Changed the oil in the car and sat out in the heat at a soccer game, and it doesn't change the fact that we're all just going to die one day. The last one, you notice I took all the volunteers on the front end because the last person's like, I don't want to tell you anymore. I don't want to tell you what I did this weekend. Mr. Bobby, what'd y'all do? Okay, so got some things done around the house, ran to Bowling Green and back, and then also trifecta, spent some time in the heat watching a ball game. And when we look at it, what was really the fruit of any of, what was the point and the purpose of any of that? That would be the perspective and outlook of the book of Ecclesiastes. It is probably, arguably, one of the most depressing books in Scripture. Because the speaker is not speaking one-liners of wisdom the way that Proverbs does. The speaker is sharing, the preacher is sharing an entire worldview and an entire outlook on life that is wrestling with the question of what is the point of all of this? And is there even a point to all of this? We're all just going to die in the end anyway. And so when we start to talk about the wisdom of Proverbs, it is not found in the words themselves and in the arguments themselves. I'll show you throughout this study that the outlook of the preacher in Ecclesiastes is actually not a Christ-like world outlook. The wisdom of Ecclesiastes is not in the words themselves. Like, we can't just cherry pick verses and say, here is the wisdom of God in Ecclesiastes, because that's not where the wisdom is found. The wisdom in Ecclesiastes is found with us wrestling with this kind of worldview and us wrestling with the fact that we're all going to die. The fact that we're in this circle of work and rest and work and reward. And is there any other ending but death? Like, it's not that the words themselves are straight wisdom like Proverbs is. It is actually us wrestling with finding outlook and purpose and meaning in life, even when we're faced with some of these cycles of living that we're all caught up in. So, depressing, yes, but it is a particular person's life and world outlook. We're going to see it's a person of great wisdom that has this life and world outlook, but we have to build the entire picture to appreciate and understand what Ecclesiastes is communicating. We can't just jump right in verse 1 and start teaching these things as eternal truths the exact same way that we could in Proverbs. I think we need to teach these things the way that we approach the book of Job, which is the account and the recording of somebody walking through suffering. While the speaker, the preacher in Ecclesiastes, is not walking through suffering, I do think that there's quite a few similarities in his outlook on life and Job's outlook on life. And I will say, part of what makes it more depressing than Job is at least Job lost everything. Like, when you start hearing Job's outlook on the world, he's coming from a place of, I have done everything right and lived righteously, and I still lost it all. What makes Ecclesiastes, arguably, a little more depressing is the fact that, what do we know about the speaker? Anybody studied Ecclesiastes before? About the preacher? He has everything, and he has wisdom, he claims, that is beyond anyone else that has ruled in Jerusalem before him, which we'll get to that in a second. So it's one thing to look at Job and see somebody real depressed, and we're all like, well, yeah, of course he's real depressed. It's a whole different, it changes everything. This is a whole other box that we open in Ecclesiastes, because we have somebody that potentially, if the author is Solomon, we'll come back to that, who is the wisest man and the richest man to ever live, gets to the end of life, and this is still what he comes up with. Like, the person that, if we were given the genie in the bottle of three wishes, and we had, and were given everything we ever wanted, would still find emptiness in all of those things at the end of it. And so there's almost a part of us that we don't want it to be Solomon. We don't want it to be the person that has everything. We don't want it to be the richest person to ever live, because we can still hold on to hope that maybe we can attain enough in this life to be satisfied. Maybe we can attain enough stuff and enough power and enough wisdom and enough answers down here to truly sit back and say, I've got everything I ever wanted right here without God. And that's what Ecclesiastes takes us into. It is the outlook of a world outlook, a life outlook of somebody that is kind of similar to Job, but the hard part, the wrestling with it part, is it's somebody that has everything, that has all wealth, all riches, all wisdom, and they still look at life this way. And so it really challenges us and a lot of the things that we spend our life chasing to answer the question of, is this really going to give me everything that I want it to? Is this going to be one of those tough lessons that I waste my entire life chasing after these physical things just to come to this same conclusion? And the true wisdom of Ecclesiastes is, can I take from and learn from the wisdom of this person that did have all the things that I'm chasing after and that did have all of the things that I'm giving my life to get and attain, and still learn from what they found at the pot at the end of the rainbow? Maybe it's not full of gold. So, who is this preacher? If we could get a couple different people to read these three verses, and just back to back to back, chapter 1, verse 1, chapter 1, verse 12, and then chapter 12, verse 9. And just whenever you have it would be great. Okay, so chapter 1, verse 1, the word preacher, son of David, king in Jerusalem. Verse 12.
1: I, the preacher, was king over Israel in Jerusalem.
0: I, the preacher, have been king over Israel in Jerusalem. And then lastly, 12:9.
1: Moreover, because the preacher was wise and still taught the people,
0: So this is part of the ending, and we'll come back and we'll talk about this a little bit. But you notice there, this ending seems to be written by somebody besides the main speaker. Like it concludes, either that or he jumps into the third person, which I think is pretty pretentious. I don't know if you've got any friends that speak in the third person or not. But so besides being wise, the preacher also taught the people knowledge, weighing and studying and arranging many proverbs with care. So whenever we start to talk about who the preacher is, one of the most obvious candidates and choices comes out to be Solomon. This would be the traditional view. We have all the way back into the, I guess, the 900s. It would be A.D. So about the time between us and Jesus. In the early church, it dedicate or give authorship of Ecclesiastes to Solomon. But also keep in mind, you know, 900 years after Jesus is a pretty long time for us to go before we have people recorded, you know, claiming that that the author was Solomon. Building on that, you have a couple different passages that do really line up and connect with Solomon being the author here and being the preacher here. Even if there is, based on kind of that little ending that talks about this preacher and the other things that he did with his life, you know, even if there was a recorder, we're talking about him being, I guess, the main speaker or the preacher. You have him claiming to be the son of David and a king in Jerusalem. You also have, starting in about verse 12 and following, so I, the preacher, have been king over Israel in Jerusalem, and I applied my heart to seek and to search out by wisdom all that is done under heaven. And he said it's an unhappy business that God has given to the children of man to be busy with. So he, like right out of the gate, he's showing us his world outlook of, I have applied my heart to seek and search out, but he's not searching out wisdom. He's seeking and searching out all that is done under heaven, figuring out how the world works. But the way that he's figuring out how the world works, verse 12, is by wisdom. So presumably somebody that has enough wisdom is attempting to figure out life, that is attempting to figure out how the world works. And we jump down a little bit further, and we see that he claims, verse 16, I have acquired great wisdom, surpassing all who were over Jerusalem before me, and my heart has had experience of wisdom and of knowledge. So not just a wisdom, but a surpassing wisdom, a wisdom above all else. And then lastly, we'll point out chapter 2, verses 4 through 9. This is where the speaker, the preacher, talks about his great wealth. Verse 4, I made great works. I built houses and planted vineyards for myself. I made myself gardens and parks and planted in them all kinds of fruit trees. I have made myself pools for which to water the forest of growing trees. I bought male and female slaves and slaves who were born in my house. I also had great possessions of herds and flocks, more than any who had been before me in Jerusalem. And continues to talk about his treasure, talk about his concubines, his singers, all the different kings that were underneath him. And so when you look at the resume, it does seem to connect pretty well to Solomonic authorship. Like Solomon lines up being man to ever live, talks about all the different blades and that he built up. I will, though, and this is something that's kind of emerging, whether you're looking in, you know, your study Bible or listening to another speaker or class or whoever on Ecclesiastes, emerging recently, there are just a few notes, I guess, that people think potentially not Solomon that is the author. A couple things that we do need to point out in fairness to our study, kind of seeing both sides. One, he's called the son of David. And people are like, well, ding, ding, ding, bingo, that's obviously Solomon. Solomon is the son of David, to which you would be correct. The one issue with that, though, is there's also a pretty big figure in the Testament that is called to multiple times as the son of David. Whole Bible's about him. Who would that be? Jesus. You said, Jesus wrote Ecclesiastes. No, I'm making a point out of the fact that Jesus is called the son of David. So the son of David, technically the literal single descendant son, you look throughout Matthew chapter 1. You have a genealogy, a lineage of all of the sons of David. So anybody that comes as a son, grandson, great-grandson, great-great-grandson, and we can keep going down the line, even to this day would be considered by Jewish custom a son of David. And so when we look at the reference, especially within the Old Testament, that doesn't narrow us down to one singular person. Being a son of David narrows us down to a group of people. And then it also tells in verse 1, a king in Jerusalem. This narrows it down even more. So you have a group of potential, all of the different sons of David, descendants of David that have served as king in Jerusalem. That would be kind of the pool of people that we've narrowed it down and are working with. We go to some of the points that we've already made in chapter 1 and chapter 2. And we think that it really narrows it down to, well, obviously it's Solomon. But at the same time, it raises a few questions, and here is why. Whenever he says that I, the preacher, have been king over Israel in Jerusalem, okay, he goes down to verse 16 and says, I have a great wisdom surpassing all who were over Jerusalem before me. So making reference to being a king over Israel and Jerusalem, and a great wisdom surpassing all who were over Jerusalem before me. Quick question for some of my Bible nerds like me. Who'd that be? If this is Solomon saying, I have a wisdom surpassing all who reigned in Jerusalem before me, who'd that be? His dad? Saul reigned in Gibeah. Saul reigned from his hometown. David brings the Ark of the Covenant into Jerusalem and establishes it as his kingdom. And so, I don't know, maybe there's some kind of point that I'm not seeing, but what kind of grand display of, I'm the wisest king to ever reign in Jerusalem. Just throwing stuff at old dad. Because it could include kings that were not Israelite. Because you go all the way back into Genesis 15 and you have Melchizedek that is the king, the priest king of Salem, right, that comes out, that becomes Jerusalem. So he could be including all of the non-Israelite kings before him, but he keeps making reference to be a ruler over Israel in Jerusalem, and then seems to make this big point and statement of, I'm the wisest one to ever reign in Jerusalem, the richest one to ever reign in Jerusalem, and if it's Solomon, it just means he's kicking dirt on his dear old dad. Like, I don't know how that makes the kind of point that the preacher is trying to make in comparison, unless he's lumping in all of these non-Israelite kings to ever reign in Jerusalem before him. So there's two sides, I guess, to this coin and to this conversation of who wrote Ecclesiastes. I will say for simplicity, and it makes it easier for the author to be Solomon of Ecclesiastes the same way it makes it easier for the author of Hebrews to be Paul. Like, that's going to be your easy default answer of, who wrote it? Give me an answer so we can move on. Solomon, great, and we get into the study. I couldn't even narrow down percentage confidence that I have in Solomon being the preacher here and the speaker here in Ecclesiastes, higher than Paul being the author of Hebrews. I can say that. So, for us to be able to apply it and cleans up and makes everything a whole lot easier for if it is Solomon, because you do have the wisest, richest person to ever live that gets to the end of the reign and finds that there's not gold in the pot. Like that has everything he's ever wanted and found that there is something still lacking. And we won't be able to get into it in depth this week, but throughout this study, I think it's very important for us to see where Solomon ends the end of his life and ends the end of his reign, and it's not serving God. And I think that plays into the book of Ecclesiastes greatly, if he is the preacher and if he is the speaker with all this wisdom that has acquired everything that anybody could ever want. So, up to this point, any thoughts, comments, or questions on the preacher, the speaker in Ecclesiastes, or just an introduction to the book in general? Okay, then, chapter 1, verse 2. How does the book begin, if somebody would read it for us? Vanity. All is vanity. That is probably one of the more famous references in Ecclesiastes. Another one that we'll get to in its due time is the threefold cord that we always pull out and use in weddings. Jesus. I've been guilty of that one.

0: famous word that's used. It's almost 30 times throughout the book. And the word that is used there is the word hevel. It's one of those words that we've talked about this kind of word before, that there's not a perfect English equivalent. It takes four or five or six other words kind of put together to understand what the Hebrew word hevel really really means. Yes, that is spelled H-E-B-E-L, and yes, I am pronouncing it H-E-V-E-L. I don't make the rules. I just play by them. So the big word throughout the book is hevel. Whenever we look at what that word means, I think vanity... and the reason why it's translated vanity in my translation, in most translations, in your translation, is because that was the most common word that was really fitting used whenever a particular version was translated around 1611. And our understanding of the word vanity has kind of evolved since then. So when we think of the word vanity, we often think of a word that is connecting to pride, a word that is very self-serving. So like the idea of, you know, you maybe some of you got ready this morning in front of a vanity. And so whenever we read that word, we assume, well, that's what he's saying all of life is all of life is doing these things that are just self-serving and only focused on me and only about me. And that's not, that doesn't fully get it. That's a portion of it. That's a sliver of it, but that doesn't fully get it. There's a collection of different words that have been used to kind of understand hevel. And so one that maybe some of these get us closer and closer, and as we start to use all of them, it will encompass the full meaning. Maybe some translations or transliterations will use meaningless. Things are meaningless. Again, that's probably a more depressing term that obviously people translating the Bible are a little uncomfortable just throwing in there. And so a portion of it would be meaninglessness, getting even closer, kind of futile, all for nothing. That comes into this conversation. Fleeting and not lasting, that's a really good one. That's a big chunk of what the word means. Of it's all gonna come to an end. And you'll see that argument of everything is eventually going to end. It's all gonna run its course and it's all gonna pass us by. That's a big argument that the author of Ecclesiastes makes. And then one that a couple different people really, really like, that I think it's kind of a conclusion of all these different things together, is it's an enigma, which is just like a mystery or a puzzle. Life is a mystery or a puzzle that we haven't fully understood and haven't fully put together. That I do believe by the end of the book, whether it's the preacher speaking in the third person or whether it is the one that's recording everything that the preacher is saying, does give us the answer to life, is to honor the Lord and keep His commandments. But we got to get there. We got to walk through all of this to get there. But bringing all of these together, I think that whether you have a footnote or don't, we need to talk about the meaning of hevel before we get into anything further, because it's the most used word in the book. It is the word for smoke. The word for hevel is the word used for smoke. What is unique and what is interesting about smoke? And I'll ask you, what do you just? And I'm not looking for a particular answer in this. What do you know about smoke? Okay, it disappears. Doesn't take long for it to apparate. What else do we know about smoke? Okay, it's a gas, form of gas. Absolutely. What does it indicate? Okay, so it indicates fire. Is smoke real? Yeah. Smoke is real. How do we prove that smoke is real? Can we take smoke and grab a hold of it and go and show it to someone? That wasn't a trick question. thanks. No, we can't take smoke and grab a hold of it. Y'all are thinking that I'm asking trick questions. I promise. I'm not asking trick questions. We can't take smoke and grab a hold of it and take it to somebody. The only way that we can prove the existence of smoke is we actually have to take somebody and bring them to witness it. Smoke is real, but it is very hard for us to prove it's real unless somebody is there with us witnessing that it's there. We can't take it. We can't grab a hold of it. And so I see it. I know it's real. I know it's there. And I know, and here's something very important that builds our illustration of Ecclesiastes. The existence of smoke proves that there is something there that is burning that caused the smoke. Okay? The smoke is proof of the existence of a fire. I was underneath a trailer, sweating myself to death yesterday, soldering trailer wire because I wanted running lights on a trailer that didn't have running lights. Underneath this trailer with a soldering iron, there's many of things under that trailer, cobwebs and other mess that I lit a fire unintentionally. Don't worry, there wasn't enough of it to cause too big of a fire. There's smoke all up under that thing, right? The smoke is proof of something more, okay? So whenever he talks about life as hevel, life is smoke, it is something that is, it's fleeting, it's passing. I know that it's real, but I can't actually grasp it. But its entire presence is the proof of someone greater. Like, you're now seeing that we've been talking about it for 5 minutes. It's really hard to find one English word that encompasses that. It's impossible to find one English word that encompasses that idea. But here it is. Hevel is the image. Hevel is the image of, and none of us would ever be caught doing this because we would think it's ridiculous, but I want you to imagine you are sitting above a fire, grasping, trying to grab at smoke. That's what the word hevel means. Every time that word vanity is thrown out in Ecclesiastes, the meaning is the image of you and me sitting over a fire, looking at smoke, and just constantly self-determined, focused, I'm going to grab a hold of this. And let me ask you, how long would it take doing that to become frustrated? 5 minutes, 10 minutes, an hour, 5 hours, a day, 5 days, years. How long, sitting over a fire, intently trying to grab smoke, frustrated that you can't grasp it and that it's evading your grasp, how long of doing that would it take for us to become mad? And the answer to that question explains the outlook of the preacher in Ecclesiastes. That is it. Like that image and that feeling is the perfect context to begin to walk into Ecclesiastes. Is somebody that hasn't just done it for minutes, hasn't just done it for hours, but has given their life sitting over smoke, grasping at it, trying to get a hold of it and not being able to do it. That is the preacher explaining his view and his outlook of life. So here's what we'll do just to kind of wrap up class. We'll begin here and walk through this next week, even though we don't have time to walk through all of it today. Let's read through verses 1 through 11 of chapter 1. And that'll be a good stopping point for us. So if two different people could read Ecclesiastes 1, 1 through 5, and then 6 through 11. Whenever you're ready.
1: Words of the preacher, the son of David, king of Jerusalem. Vanity of vanity, says the preacher. Vanity of vanities. All is vanity. What does man gain by all the gold in which he falls under the sun? A generation goes and a generation comes, but the earth remains forever. The sun rises.
0: Thank you. Then 6 through 11. Thank you. All right. So this is kind of where we'll end. I want us to spend a week in Ecclesiastes 1, continue to read through the book. It would be very beneficial to you in this study. But what I want you to focus on and realize is because
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4: Our forecast for today, calling for sunny skies today, highs near 96, and the heat index of 104. Winds around 5 miles an hour. Tonight, mostly clear and lows around 75. And for Monday, calling for mostly sunny and temperature near 90. Monday night, a 10% chance of showers, temperature near 70. And for Tuesday, sunny skies and temperature near 90.
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Norma Jean there in that one. That would have been back in the middle to late 60s. So would this one. And welcome in on this day for this session of gospel, country gospel music. Here is Ferlin Husky.

Hank Williams there, and how can you refuse Jesus now? This is the Servants Quartet and Beautiful Home.

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0: He did.
1: Good morning. I'd like to welcome each of you today to our Sunday morning worship service here at the Lafayette Church of Christ. A special welcome to our visitors, those that may be listening by way of radio or the internet. I have a few announcements this morning concerning our sick. Dalton Beck, a young man with severe back injuries.

from an accident that was held recently. Sister Phyllis Henry is dealing with sciatica. Onina Cherry, Sister Roxy Sutton, is in the Sumner Regional ICU. Roger Minchie is home after some recent surgery. Norman Roberts, Uncle Jessica Barlow, diagnosed with pancreatic cancer. Jackie Robson, also uncle of Jessica Barlow, diagnosed with prostate cancer. Pamela Slicer is under hospice care in Hermitage. Phoebe and Stinson Miller is a mom with a premature baby. Also keep those in your prayers. Jeff Burrow has had some health issues this time, and Sister Denise Hill is in summer regional in room 572. That's all the news sick have at this time. Like refer to the bulletin for a complete list. Maybe those are sick at home, shut-ins, those in nursing homes. And let's please keep all these in our daily prayers. I have a note to read. Thank you, note. Thanks for your kindness and thoughtfulness during my illness. Thank you for the phone calls, the cards, the visits, food, and all the work that was done at our home to aid me when I returned home. And most of all, for all the prayers that was said on my behalf, God has truly blessed us. Thank each and every one of you. This is truly a God-loving church. We love each of you in Christian love. Bobby and Regina Brastrick, thank you so much. Up and coming events. August 19th, we'll continue our fall series with Dave Lapp. We'll be here. August 30th will be our fifth Sunday meal with PM service following. Details will be coming soon. Concerning last retreat, the last retreat will be September 11th through 13th at Center Hill Lake. The cost will be $75. The first 13 who sign up is guaranteed a bed. Please let Ashley Shouse know if you would like to go. So please keep that in your mind. Also, September the 18th through 20th is our filming day weekend. Details will be coming soon. Also, we need some volunteers to help fill the Bonella's food bags. See Phil Pry if you can help. These are very important. A lot of people come by, and we, of course, help them out. So if you can help with this service, please see Phil. The Church of Christ Disaster Relief will be packing 1,500 food boxes on Monday, August the 17th, 10 a.m. The address is found in the bulletin. A Walk for Water will be Saturday, September the 19th. Also, details about this will be in the bulletin this week. That's all the announcements have at this time. I'd like to refer you to the bulletin for any other information. Let's bow for a word of prayer. Most gracious Heavenly Father, I want to thank you once again for the beautiful Lord's Day. You bless us, Father. Thank you for the blessings you bestow on us daily. Father, continue to be with our country, be with our leaders, Father, bless them and help them to make the wise decisions that are going according to your will. Father, be with everyone, Father, that helped protect us, this community, be with them, bless them, Father, and Father, give them the ideas and the answers to help create and do things according to your divine will also. Father, I want to thank you for the blessings and opportunity you bestowed on the sick, the ones who have upcoming surgeries, Father. Be with them and bless them, Father. Be with all of us, Father, and help us be that shining light we should be daily. Father, thank you for the blessing and opportunity to be here today and study no portion of your word. Father, help the speaker there, Father, have a ready recollection, Father, of everything about to say, and may we take what we hear this morning with us and be that shining light we should be, and teach others, Father, that don't know you, Father, and help them become aware of your saving grace, Father, and bless them and help us. Father, be with us this morning. Watch over us. Forgive us when we sin. It's in your Son's name we ask and pray. Amen.

In Mark 5:21-42, we're told of the incident when Jesus was walking through the crowd and a man named Jairus, a synagogue official, fell at his feet and pleaded earnestly with him to heal his daughter. On the way to Jairus' house, another interruption came about. A woman with an issue of blood came up and touched Jesus' garment. Jairus was an important man. Most people would have thought he had a right to claim Jesus' time, but the woman was a nobody. The Bible doesn't even give her a name. She had no standing or position. She wasn't even supposed to be out in the company of people because of her condition. Many people touched Jesus that day, but the touch of this woman was different. Jesus realized that power had gone out from him. Two instances in the life of Jesus that day. One reached out to touch him, and once he reached out to touch. When we come to the Lord's table, we see the prime example of God reaching out to us. We were lost in sin, and he shed his blood, not the blood of bulls and lambs, but the blood of the only Son of God. He reached out to us and made a way for us to be saved. As we partake of this communion, let's take time to think about what Jesus has done for us, how he has touched us. Pray with me. Heavenly Father, we thank you for this bread, which to us as Christians represents the body of Jesus that was hung on that cross that day. We pray, Father, as we partake of this, that we may do so in a way and manner that is pleasing to you. In Jesus' name we pray. Amen.

Pray with me. Heavenly Father, we thank you for this fruit of the vine, which to us as believers represents the blood of Jesus that was shed on that cross that cruel day. And Father, as we partake of this, may we do so in a way that is pleasing to you. In Jesus' name we pray. Amen.

Having completed the communion, we now set aside a time for us to give back to God what He has so bountifully given to us. Will you pray with me? Heavenly Father, we are so thankful that we have the ability to work and to provide for our families. And as we give back to you, Father, help us to do so in a way that we're pleasing to you, and may we do so with cheerful hearts. In Jesus' name we pray. Amen.

Mm-hmm.

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1: Reading this morning is from the book of John, the 17th chapter, verses 15 through 18. I do not ask that you take them out of the world, but that you keep them from the evil one. They're not of the world, just as I'm not of the world. Sanctify them in truth. Your word is truth. As you sent me into the world, so now I've sent them into the world. You can be seated.
2: Good to be back together again, and it's good to have you with us. To all of our visitors, thank you for choosing to worship here. We appreciate your presence, and we hope that we've been able to help you in your walk with the Lord. For all of our home people, church family people, thanks for being back. I know that this is a time of some transition, people getting back into school, so it's an exciting time for a lot of reasons, but it's also a really busy time. And so what an important thing to make it of utmost importance to be here, worship God, be with God's people. We have a new series. It's a short series, but a new series that we're going to be starting this morning. I know that for the year we've been studying Here I Am, Send Me, that comes out of Isaiah chapter 6. We have referenced this end and this banner a lot throughout all the different series that we've had, all the different studies that we've had. I definitely, one of the things whenever we started kind of having yearly directions for what we're working through spiritually, I didn't want it to be something that we just mentioned a couple weeks and then forgot about. I wanted each year it to be in the fabric of what we're studying, why we're studying it, and us ultimately having a bigger goal that we're working towards in these series on Sunday morning. And so as this year is no different, every piece of the together in line with Here I Am, Send Me, but I want to give a fair amount of attention to the other side, kind of the subtitle. If Here I Am, Send Me is in bold, the subtitle beneath it, Mission-Minded Church. We're going to take a few weeks and we're going to see, maybe a little bit of a litmus test, we're going to see if our hearts and our minds are mission-minded. It's very easy for us to say, oh yeah, let's put the old church under the microscope and let's see if the church is mission-minded or not. Oftentimes, ironically, we will use the concept of church to distance ourselves so that we're a little bit more open to being honest, to being critical. But if we're being honest, we're the church. It's not, is the church mission-minded? It's, am I mission-minded? Are we mission-minded? Is my home mission-minded? And in the answer to that question is the answer to the question, are we a mission-minded church? It doesn't just come from what's said or isn't said in the pulpit. It doesn't just come from a leadership perspective. A leadership can guide a church into being mission-minded, but ultimately a church is only mission-minded if you are mission-minded, if I am mission-minded. And so we're going to begin to unpack what that is, what that looks like, and it all begins in John chapter 17. So in John 17, you have Jesus' high priestly prayer is what it's often called. So this is a conversation between the Son and the Father right on the cusp of Jesus' betrayal and crucifixion. As He's making this prayer, He is about to dive into a prayer specifically for His disciples, and then He's going to extend that in a couple of verses after the verses that just read to the ones who will come to follow, which even includes us. And as Jesus makes this prayer, He gets us to the first spot and the first place that we need to be in seeing if we're mission-minded. It's realizing the world that we have been called out of and the world that we have been sent into. When we look at mission-minded, that word mission directly connects to like mission works, missionaries, people who are abroad spreading God's good word on every continent, every country. And it's been really neat for me as I've been studying and preparing for this series to get to call some old friends and talk to some people that are either currently in or once were in the mission field to kind of bounce some of these ideas off of them and talk about their experiences in the mission field. Because interestingly, everybody loves for us to make that point of you don't have to go into the mission field. You can make your mission field right here. Yes, preacher, preach. But like, what does that look like? What does that mean? Like, come Monday morning, we love to say, make Lafayette your mission field. But how do I know if Lafayette is my mission field? How do I know if my workplace or my home or my friend group or the presence I have at the ball field, how do I know if I'm living mission-minded? It's good to say, and it PowerPoint slides and bumper stickers and t-shirts super well. But the reality of digging into this, what's got to happen in order to make my world my mission field and to make our minds and our hearts mission-minded? That's what we're going to spend the next few weeks looking at and studying on. So Jesus explains, when we start talking about this world that we have been sent out into as missionaries, it's the same world that we've been called up out of. So John chapter 17, starting in verse 14, I have given them your word, and the world has hated them because they are not of the world. First thing, distinction. If we're His, if we're a part of His kingdom, if we're one of His people and one of His followers, this world truly is no longer our home. We don't fit here anymore. We don't belong here anymore. And because we don't belong here anymore, it says, and for that the world has hated them. He said, just as Jesus is not of the world. Jesus' request, though, in verse 15, I do not ask that you take them out of the world. Jesus doesn't want us just plucked up out of the world and into our own little isolated bubble community away from everybody else. The world needs God's people. He says, I don't ask that you take them out of the world, but that you keep them from the evil one. Guard them. Jesus' request is not that we're sheltered away, but that we're guarded in this world and in the mission field. 16, they are not of the world just as I am not of the world. And the way that we are safeguarded from the evil one, verse 17, sanctify them in the truth. Your word is truth. The comparison Jesus now makes, verse 18, as you sent me, as Father sent Son, Jesus, out into the world, so I have sent them, Jesus sends us into the world. And for their sake I consecrate myself, that they also may be sanctified, that means made holy, that they may be also made holy in truth. Jesus has sent us out into the world. And I think that as he says, and he prays, don't take them up out of the world, keep them in the world, but safeguard them. And what's interesting about that is Jesus begins to speak about what's best for us. And that's the definition that I routinely use for love. Love is at its core wanting what is best for somebody. That doesn't mean wanting what they want for themselves. That doesn't mean affirming however they're feeling and coddling them. That means at the core, whether you like it or not, I want what is best for you. That is love. That's what Jesus has for us. And what's interesting is he goes into this next part of talking about us not being of this world, us not being at home here, 2 Corinthians chapter 5. What's interesting is what is best for the kingdom is what is best for us if we're in the kingdom. Write that down. What is best for the kingdom and what is best for us is the same thing if we're a part of the kingdom. How many times have you said to yourself, yeah, I could do that, but it would probably be better for me if I instead did X, Y, and Z. Yeah, I could talk to them about that, but what would be better for me is if I instead kind of made a scriptural Facebook post and then just didn't say anything about it. I could go to that, but you know, I've got a lot on my plate, and what's best for me is a little bit of a couch time and self-care. That may be what you think is, and that may be even what Scripture says is best, but what's actually best, church, if we are a part of the kingdom, what is best for the kingdom is best for us. If what is best for you, if what you think is best for you is not what's best for the kingdom, I've got some really bad news for you this morning about your placement and relationship with the kingdom. If we are kingdom people and it is what's best for the kingdom, it automatically becomes what is best for us. Jesus said it's best not that they are plucked up out of the world, but that they stay within it and are guarded from the evil one and are sanctified in truth and made more holy in a very unholy world. And once we begin to wrap our minds around the fact that we are being sent back into a world that we were saved from, it changes how we look at this world and how we approach it. We do not look at this world the same way after Christ as we looked at it before Christ. We have a missional God. Are we really His people if we are not missional and mission-minded? We have a God that from the very beginning sends people. You can make the argument that it goes back to Adam and Eve being sent out of the garden. You can solidify it concrete in the mission of Noah being sent with a message of salvation. What do we consistently see? Whether it's the Tower of Babel or whether it's the sending of Abraham, God always sends His people on mission. If we're truly becoming more like our God and we have a missional God, that means that we're becoming more missionally minded in what we're doing, how we're living, how we're walking, how we're interacting. And when we look at this world that we're having to live in and work in, but yet we're not actually at home here anymore, I think that there is a first step to the mission field that we've got to work a little harder in our world than if we were going somewhere else. Talking to a few of my friends that have worked in the mission field, the very first step in a mission work doesn't take place when you get off the plane. And it doesn't take place with the very first person that you have a conversation with. It doesn't take place in the first Bible study or the first worship service. When you're entering into a mission field, different people, different country, different culture, the entire first step starts in the prep work. It starts in the study. It starts in figuring out, once I get there, what do I do first? Where do I go first? It starts in figuring out, how does this culture work? Learning a whole new language. How do these people communicate? Learning a whole new mindset. There's a whole set of values in that country that may have some similarities, but may have some differences. There are some things that on the surface, we may walk into this new culture, this new place, and say, you know, in Brazil, I think that's exactly the same value or the way of thinking that we have in America. And then you assume that until you start digging deeper and realizing, oh, it only looks the same. Super different. I said this, they heard something totally different. This figure of speech in Levant does not mean the same thing in whatever country or culture it is I'm dealing with. It takes study of the world that we're ministering to. It takes study of the world, the mission that we've been sent out into. The culture that we're stepping into is the culture that we've been called out of. And what that means is we've got to start looking at our world in a different way if we're going to be mission-minded. Studying the people. Oh, here's what I want you to do. Mark John 17, because we're going to come back to that at the end. But I want you to see a pattern in the mission field in Acts chapter 17. We've been studying Acts on Wednesday nights, taking a little bit of a break from it for our guest speaker series. Would love to have you Wednesday night at 6:30, David Leip. It'll be fantastic. in Acts chapter 17, we noticed a pattern of Paul in the mission field that shows us and connects to the way that we study and should be studying this world that we're trying to reach and we're trying to share Christ with. You'll notice the pattern of Paul every time he enters into a new place. And the only reason he does this all over the book of Acts, the only reason why we pick chapter 17 is he does it three times back to back to back, and I didn't want you to have to be turning all over the place. You're welcome. So Acts chapter 17, we notice verse 1, where does Paul go? And when he passed through Amphipolis and Apollonia, they came to Thessalonica, where there was a synagogue of the Jews. You jump down to verse 10. The brothers immediately sent Paul and Silas away by night to Berea. And what happened when they got there? They went into the Jewish synagogue. You jump down a little bit further, and we're going to notice that once they get to Athens, verse 17, so he reasoned in the synagogue with the Jews and the devout persons, and in the marketplace every day with those who happened to be there. We oftentimes hear synagogue and we think church, and that's only about a third of it. The Jewish synagogue worked like a mixture between a church and a community center. Okay, yes, that is where they would meet and where they would worship locally throughout the week, like a church building. But it was the type of place that you could go just about any time of day and find Jews there. Obviously, there were people that worked, so there were times that there were more people there versus times that there were less people there. But you wouldn't just roll up to a synagogue and find it completely deserted unless you're trying to go in there at 3 a.m., right? So it's part place of worship, but part it was their community and their heritage, and there were people there frequently. So whenever Paul would go into the synagogue, he wasn't just going to speak, he was going to listen. He wasn't just going to say, I've got something that you need to hear, get up on his soapbox and start preaching on them. No, he would go in and he would begin to ask questions. He would begin to start conversations. He would begin to learn about the culture and the people and the Jews in that particular place. Because a big part of, and we'll come back to this, not this morning, but in this series, a big part of being mission-minded is listening more than we speak. Like the whole opening is him learning. The whole opening is him studying and figuring out what do these people value. Where do these people focus? What are their priorities? And we'll begin to see that throughout his pattern, whether he's in the marketplace, whether he's in the synagogue, he's learning. But he's not learning for the sake of entertainment. He's learning for purpose. Some of you may be sitting there thinking, oh, I've heard you make a people watch an illustration before. You're saying we need to people watch. Okay, close. Not fully there yet. So when you think about people watching is solely for entertainment. People watching is, I'm going to sit in this one spot and see how crazy of a person or action that I can see. How wild can we get, right? Some of you were caught people watching at the fair just a few weeks ago. Fantastic spot to people watch. That's probably a top three people watching places. You know, there's a lot of different people watching spots. But the purpose of people watching is just for, I'm going to pass some time and I'm going to entertain myself and see what I see. That's not what we're talking about. What we're talking about is with purpose and with intention, asking the question when it comes to our coworkers, when it comes to our neighbors, when it comes to people that are outside of Christ, people that we care about, asking how do they work? What makes them tick? What do they care about? If Christ isn't in their life, then what's most important to them? And as we begin to care, and as we begin to ask those questions, and as we begin to learn people and see how they work, it's not manipulative, it's not disingenuous, it's just simply wanting to know for somebody that is outside of Jesus living in this place, in this small town, in 2026, what's going through their mind. And it's with purpose. Because I'm not just trying to figure out what's going through their mind for no reason, I'm trying to figure out what matters to them in order to better reach them. Trying to find out what matters to them in order to better reach them. This is the part where we start to get into being mission-minded and exactly what that looks like. Each set of people have a different set of values and priorities. There's a lot of evangelism and a lot of mission work that has failed based on our assumptions. We can't just go in. There is no perfect script. There is no perfect index card. There is a perfect gospel and there is a perfect story that reaches and touches every single person. But what you will notice throughout the life of Paul, we don't just stop at him going in the synagogue and listening. We continue into seeing he crafted his message. All throughout the book of Acts, they crafted their message to the people that they were trying to reach. We see it with Peter, and then we also see it with Paul three times. The depth of God's house, the gospel, is never ending. Never ending. Have you ever been in a house before that you thought, good grief, I'm going to get lost in this place? Like, this one is a mammoth. This is a behemoth of a house. I can think of one in particular, and it's the only house that I've ever been in that would probably qualify as a mansion, you know, had the elevator in it and all that stuff. Big old house. Everybody locally called it a mansion, so I guess it'd be fair. Probably lower end, but mansion nonetheless. Definitely a Middle Tennessee mansion. So I'm going through this place and they're showing me around and I'm thinking to myself, I'm about to get lost in this place. Like, it is so big, I'm going to make a wrong turn, and it's going to take me a half hour just to get back to the dinner table for us to have supper. The depths to the gospel are never ending. The depths to God's house, and I know some of you are thinking, John 14, in my Father's house are many rooms. That is biblical, and that is what that's talking about is vacancy. That's not what we're talking about. Whenever it says, in my Father's house are many rooms, what he's communicating is, you know, those hotels that have the neon sign that says vacancy, and then there's the little no at top for whenever they fill up. God's sign doesn't even have the no. Like, it doesn't even exist. It's not even an option for a light to turn on. God's house, heaven, his kingdom, always has vacancy. That's what that passage is teaching. We're making a little bit of a different illustration here. When we talk about the gospel, there is a fullness and a depth to it where, I'll be honest, I don't know if you've ever been in deep study before, it sometimes feel like we can get a little bit lost in it. Like, there's so much here. There's so many things to know and so many things to learn. There's so many rooms within this house, and that's how God designed it. It's designed in a way where we can spend an entire lifetime and continue to come back to God's Word, and there always be something new within it, something that we can learn and grow from. There's depth. And when there is a depth to a house like that, it's very important that we enter people in and bring people into it in a way that they're not overwhelmed, in a way that they don't get lost. You ever said, I've been to so-and-so's house before? Have you been to so-and-so's house before? Yeah, I was over there just the other evening. We had supper. Well, since you've been to so-and-so's house before, you know that one cross member in the attic, kind of behind the box that the Christmas tree was in, to the left a little bit. You know that one I'm talking about? Well, no, I went over for supper. We didn't make our way up into the attic. Well, you said you've been to their house before. Surely you've been into the attic. Well, no. Okay, there are people that are within God's house, within God's kingdom, cleansed by Jesus' blood, that still have more parts of the house to explore and study and learn and grow from. I hadn't been in every room yet. I haven't been in every depth yet. Like, and I'm excited to get there, but that's our lives, is getting to the depths of the gospel. And the reason why we make such a big point to the depths of God's house, it feels like it's never ending. The reason why we listen, the reason why we act 17 with other people to figure out what their language is, figure out what their priorities are, figure out how they work and how they tick, is because it's only in that approach that we're going to figure out what room they need to go to first. It's only by understanding and studying people, their values, how they work, what they need, what's important to them, by understanding that is the only way that we can understand the best room of the gospel to begin them in. Whenever he's preaching to Jews, he uses Scripture. Whenever Paul is preaching to, whenever he's in Acts 17 and he's preaching to the Athenians, he quotes their own philosophers to them. Whenever Paul's writing to the Corinthians, in a culture that is very heavy on wisdom and following wisdom, but it was a worldly wisdom, he speaks directly to that wisdom that they care about a godly wisdom that is perfect and will never fail them. Whenever he's speaking to Philippians that valued their Roman citizenship higher than anything else, he talks to them about a citizenship they have that's not here but that's in heaven. By knowing his audience and knowing his people and knowing his mission field, knowing what do they care about and what do they value and what do they prioritize, he crafts his presentation of the gospel and says, let's go into this room first. It won't take very, very long having a conversation with somebody to find out what their needs are. Because for the person that's hungry, I'm going to say your best bet is enter them in through the kitchen. Sit them down at the dining room table. For the person that is exhausted, I'd bring them into the den or the living room first, and I'd offer them a seat to sit down and show them that they've got a God that gives them rest. Hungry person, we got a Jesus that says, I'm the bread of life, John 6, and He'll feed you. For the person that is injured, I would take them to the laundry room or bathroom or whatever closet where you got the first aid kit and take them to a place of healing because that's what their most immediate need is. For the person that just needs to talk, I would probably go to the front porch or the back porch or wherever the nearest rocking chair is and sit down and say, I'm here. What do you need? What do you need to talk about? The gospel meets every need. But we sometimes don't take the time to study our mission field and the people that we love and are trying to get to Jesus to understand what room do we go through and into first. Because there are people that crave freedom that can only be found in Him, but we're over here trying to show them something else that they don't value yet. And you say, well, that ain't right. They should value that. Yes, they should. They don't know Jesus yet. That's not their fault. That's not on them. Take them where they are. And from where they are, Jesus can get them where they need to go. But we got to realize that we're dealing with a gospel that is deep. And it's a matter of taking them to a place that meets the need that they care about most. Because He can do it. If we can show them to Him, if we can take them into the right room, it's just as our approach to the gospel sometimes is just as ridiculous as the person that is bleeding and we're like, well, I know what you need. Come on to the back porch and we'll sit in a rocking chair and we'll talk. And they're like, okay. For the person that is exhausted and you say, well, I know exactly what you need. You come on in here. You sit down at this kitchen table. I'll make you a 17-course meal. It'll be the best thing ever. You'll leave here full. They're like, man, I'd really like a couch right now. You know? If we will take time to come to know the people that we care about enough that we're trying to reach in this world that is our mission field, it will completely... It doesn't... And hear me. Are you hearing me? Hear me. It doesn't change the gospel. It doesn't change the truth of the gospel. I'm not saying that we're going through and reworking the gospel. The good news is the good news, and we don't alter it. But what I'm saying is when you have something that is beautifully complex, you can only really show, truly see and truly show one side at a time. What side are we going to show people by coming to know people first? What room

of being sent back into a world that we were saved out of. As you sent me into the world, so I have sent them, that goes on to include us, them into the world, and for their sake I consecrate myself that they also may be sanctified in truth. You know what the biggest danger is of sending a saved people back into a lost world? It may become their home again. It may become their home again. It may be where, as here's the deal, church. You go, if you're going into the mission field into Brazil, you don't learn to speak the language, Portuguese, in order to become Brazilian. You don't learn the culture and the values and the priorities and the do's and the don'ts and what to cook and how to enter a house and how to not enter a house and how to conversation and how not to. You're not studying that to become Brazilian. You're studying it to reach Brazilian people. My biggest fear of us being saved out of this world and sent back into it is we've become the kind of people that we were saved from being. I was listening to a podcast of a guy in an interview, super long, hadn't even finished it yet. And he was the youngest president of a very famous outlaw motorcycle gang. He has now given his life to Christ, and he was talking about that whole journey, you know, in and out of the pen, all different highs and lows and ups and downs and millions of dollars and all kinds of illegal stuff. He gifted the podcast host a gun, a custom-made gun. He had to call one of his friends in to give it to him because he won't touch them. He said, you won't touch a gun. He said, I got people for that, but no, not anymore. I won't even get close to it. He said, motorcycles? He said, no. Hadn't touched one. Hadn't touched one in decades. The mindset behind that, I've got another friend in recovery, will not listen to any kind of music that is not Christian music. He said, it brings out a connection and a part of me and a door that I want to stay closed on who I was. So I won't do it. My fear, it makes it so much more difficult than being sent into another country. The hardest mission field is being sent back into the very home that we were saved out of because of the fear of relapse. Surely you've seen the movie, it's been made 100 times over, where there is the secret undercover agent that goes in to, you know, make this real big bust, and then he falls in love with a girl or falls in love with that life or falls in love with whatever, and he ends up leaving the force, leaving the agency or whatever else it is. The biggest fear of all of this is, like, it is as daunting. It is as daunting sending us back into the world that we were saved out of to be missionaries within it, as it is daunting to send the recovered drug addict back into a crack den. Like, there is a weight and a gravity, but it's only in understanding that we understand the weight and the gravity and the power of God's Word that is sent with us to sanctify us, guard us, keep us pure, and actually make us more holy in the process. That's what God's Word does, and that's why He sends us with it. Whenever we ask about studying this world, and whenever we ask about the mission field that we've been called into, sent into, I can't help but think of my good old friend Demas. You say, Demas, like the restaurant in Lebanon? I love y'all, but it's Demos. And you're wrong. I pronounced it. I double-checked it. It's Demos. So no, this is biblical Demas. You can throw fruit at me later. Not Demos, the restaurant. Demas, the Bible character.

0: he's referenced three different times in the book. First two times, and these are chronological, he's a fellow worker in the gospel with Paul. The very last mention of Demas comes at the end of his life in 2 Timothy 4:9. It's the end of Paul's life and Paul's missionary journeys. He writes to Timothy at the very end of the letter, he says, "For Demas, in love with this present world, has deserted me and gone to Thessalonica." Do we know this world because we're in a mission-minded field studying it to better bring people to Jesus? Or do we know this world because we're in love with it and in a lot of ways it's still our home? Have we studied it with purpose?
1: 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If you'd like a free copy of this lesson, give them a call at 666-2003. You've been listening to the live morning worship service from the Lafayette Church of Christ, located at 203 Church Street in Lafayette.
2: Standing tall on the Highland Rim, we're Country 102, WLCT, Lafayette.
3: The White House reports some countries are routing exports through third countries to avoid U.S. tariffs. Correspondent Bob Agnew explains.
4: The report says China has responded to 2018 tariffs by sending goods to other countries for packaging and assembly. White House Trade Advisor Peter Navarro says China launders exports through more than 40 countries, causing tax revenue losses of $19 to $26 billion each year. China's leader, Xi Jinping, is scheduled to visit Washington in September. Bob Agnew reporting.
3: The Trump administration is launching a new strategy to tackle homelessness, arguing that treating addiction and mental illness must come before simply providing housing.
5: HUD Secretary Scott Turner says years of housing-first policies have fallen short, pointing to statistics showing 75% of homeless Americans struggling with drug addiction and 78% suffer from mental illness. Turner says housing remains important, but housing alone is not enough. The new treatment-first toolkit, unveiled by HUD and HHS, aims to expand recovery services and connect homeless individuals with addiction and mental health treatment. HHS Secretary Robert F. Kennedy Jr. says lasting recovery starts with effective care, not leaving people trapped in addiction and homelessness. Ron Taylor reporting.
3: Luigi Mangione has pleaded guilty to federal stalking charges in the killing of UnitedHealthcare CEO Brian Thompson. He has admitted to following Thompson to an investor conference in 2024 and shooting him on a New York City street. He faces life in prison. Reddit will join the S&P 500 next week, giving the wide-ranging online forum a boost in prestige and investments. The company joins the benchmark index officially on Tuesday. More on these stories at townhall.com.
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3: Hurricane Lala has skirted Hawaii's Big Island without making landfall and is expected to weaken after lashing the region with strong winds and drenching rain. The eye of the storm passed the island's southern tip. The National Hurricane Center says the powerful storm, while weakening, is still marking sustained winds of 75 miles per hour and is a Category 1 storm. The Big Island is Hawaii's largest and has a population of over 210,000 people. Police in Virginia have arrested a 19-year-old in connection with a shooting Saturday that left five people injured. No one died, though one victim sustained critical injuries. Chesterfield County Police announced the arrest of Cameron Harris of Henrico, Virginia. They found him hiding in a closet on a nearby college campus Saturday afternoon. Authorities say he was not a student there. They obtained 8 felony warrants for his arrest, including malicious wounding and the use of a firearm in commission of a felony. News and analysis at townhall.com. Some tigers and lions begin a long-awaited rescue.
8: 30 lions and tigers from a closed Argentine zoo are starting a new life at wildlife sanctuaries in South Africa and the United States. The animals were rescued from the former Luján Zoo northwest of Buenos Aires after years of uncertainty. Four Paws, an international animal welfare group, is overseeing the transfer, calling it one of the largest relocations of captive big cats. The animals will live in expansive enclosures at the sanctuaries. Some cats needed sedation for transport on Friday. The zoo was shut down in 2020 over safety and welfare concerns. Keith Peters reporting.
3: Fans gathered Saturday in a Welsh village to bid farewell to singer Bonnie Tyler. Her coffin was brought home that day. The Grammy-nominated star, known for Total Eclipse of the Heart, died last month in Portugal at 75. Locals and fans gathered in the streets of Mumbles near Swansea. More on these stories at townhall.com.
9: This is Lieutenant Jason McGee with the Tennessee Highway Patrol, reminding everyone to use extra caution in school zones and near school buses. Law enforcement officials will be out in full force to ensure motorists are following traffic safety laws during the school commute. There will be stiff penalties for people who drive unsafely around school buses and place our children at risk. There is no consequence more severe than the lifelong guilt and remorse for hitting or killing a child. So be smart, be careful, and make safety a priority for school zones and buses in Tennessee.
10: Our forecast for today, calling for sunny skies today, highs near 96, and the heat index of 104. Winds around 5 miles an hour. Tonight, mostly clear and lows around 75. And for Monday, calling for mostly sunny and temperature near 90. Monday night, a 10% chance of showers, temperature near 70. And for Tuesday, sunny skies and temperature near 90.

Super powerful tune right there, Dylan Scott, and What He'll Never Have. What's up, folks? Con Man taking you through it here on your Sunday. Got a bunch of big hits already standing by, including a monster from Dustin Lynch. We're going to play right after this one from Chris Young, singing about you.

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0: Yeah, I remember back in the day when I was just a kid myself. Boy, the weekends were certainly much better. Great stuff there. John Morgan, it's Con Man Live and Loud, folks, as we take a quick peek at something interesting that went down this week in country music history back in the year 1988. Keith Whitley hits number one on the Billboard Country Charts with Don't Close Your Eyes. Released as the title track from his second album, the song transformed his career, and the album produced three consecutive number one hits, including When You Say Nothing at All and I'm No Stranger to the Rain. 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
7: Our forecast for today, calling for sunny skies today, highs near 96, and the heat index of 104. Winds around 5 miles an hour. Tonight, mostly clear and lows around 75. And for Monday, calling for mostly sunny and temperature near 90. Monday night, a 10% chance of showers, temperature near 70. And for Tuesday, sunny skies and temperature near 90. Back to

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2: Corinth Church of Christ is having a gospel meeting August 20th through the 23rd, with services at 7 p.m. each night, Sunday school at 10 a.m., and Sunday worship services at 11 a.m. Brother Randy Klein will preach at Lafayette Missionary Baptist Church this evening at 6. Brother Landon Moore will preach at Days Crossroads Missionary Baptist Church tonight at 6. Brother Lucas Johnson will be preaching at Maple Grove No. 2 Missionary Baptist Church tonight at 6 o'clock. Brother James Harrison will preach at New Harmony Missionary Baptist Church this evening at 5 o'clock. Macon County Legislative Body meets in regular session Monday evening at 6:30. Macon County Regional Planning Commission will hold their regular monthly meeting Tuesday at 5 p.m., and that will be at the Welcome Center. All interested persons are invited to attend this meeting. The food pantry at Lafayette Methodist Church on Bratton Avenue will be open Thursday from noon until 2 o'clock. East Allen Volunteer Fire Department fundraiser will be Saturday evening starting at 5 p.m. Come out and enjoy a tenderloin dinner plate for $15 or a hot dog plate for $10, and there's also a cakewalk. American Legion Post 117 will meet Tuesday evening at 5 o'clock at the VFW Hall. During the month of August, Macon Community Hospital is offering $50 low-dose computed tomography lung cancer screenings. 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
5: Our forecast for today, calling for sunny skies today, highs near 96, and the heat index of 104. Winds around 5 miles an hour. Tonight, mostly clear and lows around 75. And for Monday, calling for mostly sunny and temperature near 90. Monday night, a 10% chance of showers, temperature near 70. And for Tuesday, sunny skies and temperature near 90.

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2: Breaking news this hour from townhall.com. I'm Michael Harrington. Democratic socialists are racking up wins in Democratic primaries by claiming to represent working-class Americans. But a closer look suggests the movement is driven by a very different crowd.
3: A recent New York Times column notes that just 4% of DSA members hold working-class jobs, while 80% of members over the age of 25 have college degrees. It also found that recent DSA-backed candidates perform stronger in highly educated counties, not working-class areas. The group's agenda includes higher taxes on the wealthy, policies advancing transgender ideology, and defunding the police, positions critics argue are far removed from the priorities of many blue-collar voters.
2: That's correspondent Bernie Bennett. New numbers are fueling the debate over which administration delivered better paychecks. Unleash Prosperity says the comparison between Presidents Biden and Trump tell a stark story on affordability. Here's correspondent Ken Lorman.
4: Economist Steve Moore of UP says inflation-adjusted wages, or real wages, fell nearly 4% during the Biden years, reducing Americans' buying power. By contrast, he says real wages under President Trump's current term are up about 1.2%. Moore argues that while the gain is modest, it's a move in the right direction and a sign that workers are finally getting ahead instead of falling behind. Ken Lorman reporting.
2: Rescue teams in eastern Indonesia have recovered four more bodies after a magnitude 7.7 earthquake struck the day before, bringing the death toll to 51. Thousands have been displaced. The U.S. Geological Survey says the powerful quake hit the Flores region at a depth of 6 miles Saturday. Taliban rulers celebrating the fifth anniversary of their return to power in Afghanistan. The U.N. says grave human rights crisis is occurring. More on these stories at townhall.com.
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2: Authorities in Indiana say at least five people have died in storms across the state this past week as first responders were working even yesterday to rescue more people from rising waters in the neighborhoods on the White River in Indianapolis. The state has been hammered over the past week by heavy rains, resulting in rivers cresting and setting new records. Governor Mike Braun confirmed that President Trump intends to approve a request for federal resources to help in response to the foul weather. Ukraine has launched hundreds of drones across Russia this weekend, killing at least six people in one of Kiev's largest aerial attacks of the war. The Ukrainians have increased their attacks on Russia this year, targeting military industries and energy facilities. Russia's Ministry of Defense says it destroyed 822 Ukrainian drones overnight. A drone attack targeted three towns in Russia's southwestern Rostov region, killing five people there. Another man died near Moscow. News and analysis at townhall.com. I'm Michael Harrington. The body of singer Bonnie Tyler is returned to her hometown in Wales.
7: The Grammy-nominated star, known for Total Eclipse of the Heart, died last month in Portugal. She was 75. Locals and fans from the United Kingdom and beyond lined the streets of Mumbles near Swansea to see the hearse, which carried her coffin draped in a Welsh flag. Tyler, born Gaynor Hopkins, earned three Grammy nods and was honoured as a member of the Order of the British Empire in 2022. She was a coal miner's daughter from Skewen in Wales. A celebration of her life is planned for Monday in Swansea. Karen Shamas, London.
2: Today is Sunday, August the 16th. It's the 228th day of 2026. On this date in history, 1896, gold was discovered in Canada's Yukon Territory, sparking the Klondike fever that would draw tens of thousands to the region. More on these stories at townhall.com.
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9: Mr. William Pete Trout, age 75, of Bethpage, passed away. Pete is survived by his children, Jason and Teresa Trout, Jeremy and Alicia Aker, Susan and John Aker, and Anthony and Lisa Trout. 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
9: In our forecast, expecting a heat index of 104 this afternoon with sunny skies and temperature actually around 96. Tonight, mostly clear and lows around 75. And for Monday, temperature expected to be near 91 and mostly sunny. Monday night, a 10% chance of showers and temperature near 70 degrees. Morning.

you want to see a great show live, you got to check Luke Combs, his My Kind of Saturday Night Tour, of course, just wrapped up over in Europe, but he's just announced 12 new North American stadium shows beginning April 3rd in Arlington, Texas, and that's going to run throughout next summer. So looking forward to seeing him on stage again. Luke Combs and Beat By You. Come on, man, lighten them up. Boy, I tell you what, folks, more great music on the way. Stick tight for Lainey Wilson after this one from Rodney Atkins.

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0: 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Alrighty, folks, hang on to your butts with both hands. We got more great music picked out here in a second, including some John Party and Riley Green up next.
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11: This is Lighten Up with Ken Davis, brought to you by Compassion International. With humor and insight, we hope to challenge you to grow in your relationship to God, your family, and those around you. Now, let's listen as author, speaker, and comedian Ken Davis shares some encouraging words about God's forgiveness.
12: In his Sunday sermon, a minister preached on forgive your enemies. After the sermon, he asked how many were willing to forgive their enemies, and about half the people held up their hands. Not satisfied, he kind of harangued the congregation for another 20 minutes and repeated his question. This received a response of about 80%. Still unsatisfied, he lectured for 15 more minutes and repeated his question. All responded except one elderly gentleman in the rear. He said, "Mr. Jones, are you not willing to forgive your enemies?" The old man shouted, "I don't have any enemies." The minister said, "Mr. Jones, that is very unusual. How old are you?" The old man said, "I'm 101. Mr. Jones, the preacher said, "Come on down front and tell the congregation how a man can live to be 101 and not have an enemy in the world." The old man staggered down the aisle, slowly turned to the congregation, smiled, and said, "I outlived every one of them." Chances are pretty slim you will outlive all your enemies. Chances are even more remote if you allow bitterness to eat away at your soul that you'll live that long. A spirit of forgiveness is much more healing for you than it is for the one you're forgiving. That only leaves one option. We need to follow the example of Christ and forgive. It might even help you to lighten up and live till 101.
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13: In our forecast, expecting a heat index of 104 this afternoon with sunny skies and temperature actually around 96. Tonight, mostly clear and lows around 75, and for Monday, temperature expected to be near 91 and mostly sunny. Monday night, a 10% chance of showers and temperature near 70 degrees.
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7: In our forecast, expecting a heat index of 104 this afternoon with sunny skies and temperature actually around 96. Tonight, mostly clear and lows around 75. And for Monday, temperature expected to be near 91 and mostly sunny. Monday night, a 10% chance of showers and temperature near 70 degrees.

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2: Corinth Church of Christ is having a gospel meeting August 20th through the 23rd, with services at 7 p.m. each night, Sunday school at 10 a.m., and Sunday worship services at 11 a.m. Brother Randy Klein will preach at Lafayette Missionary Baptist Church this evening at 6. Brother Landon Moore will preach at Days Crossroads Missionary Baptist Church tonight at 6. Brother Lucas Johnson will be preaching at Maple Grove No. 2 Missionary Baptist Church tonight at 6 o'clock. Brother James Harrison will preach at New Harmony Missionary Baptist Church this evening at 5 o'clock. Macon County Legislative Body meets in regular session Monday evening at 6:30. Macon County Regional Planning Commission will hold their regular monthly meeting Tuesday at 5 p.m., and that will be at the Welcome Center. All interested persons are invited to attend this meeting. The food pantry at Lafayette Methodist Church on Bratton Avenue will be open Thursday from noon until 2 o'clock. East Allen Volunteer Fire Department fundraiser will be Saturday evening starting at 5 p.m. Come out and enjoy a tenderloin dinner plate for $15 or a hot dog plate for $10, and there's also a cakewalk. American Legion Post 117 will meet Tuesday evening at 5 o'clock at the VFW Hall. During the month of August, Macon Community Hospital is offering $50 low-dose computed tomography lung cancer screenings. 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
4: In our forecast, expecting a heat index of 104 this afternoon with sunny skies and temperature actually around 96. Tonight, mostly clear and lows around 75. And for Monday, temperature expected to be near 91 and mostly sunny. Monday night, a 10% chance of showers and temperature near 70 degrees.
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1: 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I'm Michael Harrington. New York City Mayor Zoran Mamdani is backing a measure that critics say could hit

0: If you grew up in the city, but you still love yourself some country, well, good news. We've got you covered.
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0: 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Haven't been playing that one as much as some of the others, but Loving Life Again, yeah, why not? Con Man flying through it, taking all kinds of requests. Hang tough, folks. We got Corey Kent, Morgan Wallen, and one more quick peek at This Week in Country Music History next.
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10: Corinth Church of Christ is having a gospel meeting August 20th through the 23rd with services at 7 p.m. each night, Sunday school at 10 a.m., and Sunday worship services at 11 a.m. Brother Randy Klein will preach at Lafayette Missionary Baptist Church this evening at 6. Brother Landon Moore will preach at Days Crossroads Missionary Baptist Church tonight at 6. Brother Lucas Johnson will be preaching at Maple Grove No. 2 Missionary Baptist Church tonight at 6 o'clock. Brother James Harrison will preach at New Harmony Missionary Baptist Church this evening at 5 o'clock. Macon County Legislative Body meets in regular session Monday evening at 6:30. Macon County Regional Planning Commission will hold their regular monthly meeting Tuesday at 5 p.m., and that will be at the Welcome Center. All interested persons are invited to attend this meeting. The food pantry at Lafayette Methodist Church on Bratton Avenue will be open Thursday from noon until 2 o'clock. East Allen Volunteer Fire Department fundraiser will be Saturday evening starting at 5 p.m. Come out and enjoy a tenderloin dinner plate for $15 or a hot dog plate for $10, and there's also a cakewalk. American Legion Post 117 will meet Tuesday evening at 5 o'clock at the VFW Hall. During the month of August, Macon Community Hospital is offering $50 low-dose computed tomography lung cancer screenings. 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
11: In our forecast, expecting a heat index of 104 this afternoon with sunny skies and temperature actually around 96. Tonight, mostly clear and lows around 75. And for Monday, temperature expected to be near 91 and mostly sunny. Monday night, a 10% chance of showers and temperature near 70 degrees.
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0: Certainly putting a little pep in your step with that one. Corey Kent and This Heart here on the Cotton Man Radio Show. Taking a quick peek at something interesting that went down this week in country music history. Back in the year 1977, Elvis Presley gathers friends around the piano at Graceland and sings Blue Eyes Crying in the Rain, an Unchained Melody. No one realized they were witnessing his final performance. Less than 24 hours, the king would be gone. 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
10: In our forecast, expecting a heat index of 104 this afternoon with sunny skies and temperature actually around 96. Tonight, mostly clear and lows around 75. And for Monday, temperature expected to be near 91 and mostly sunny. Monday night, a 10% chance of showers and temperature near 70 degrees.

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0: Well, he's had a big year full of ups and downs. Of course, had a massive tour followed by a massive divorce. Jelly Roll going to be taking the next year and a half off or so just to deal with personal stuff. I don't blame him. Got my hands up. Jelly Roll, Con Man, out the door. Stick tight, folks. Bailey Zimmerman and Luke Bryan up next.
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2: 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Brother Landon Moore will preach at Days Crossroads Missionary Baptist Church tonight at 6. Brother Lucas Johnson will be preaching at Maple Grove No. 2 Missionary Baptist Church tonight at 6 o'clock. Brother James Harrison will preach at New Harmony Missionary Baptist Church this evening at 5 o'clock. Macon County Legislative Body meets in regular session Monday evening at 6:30. Macon County Regional Planning Commission will hold their regular monthly meeting Tuesday at 5 p.m., and that will be at the Welcome Center. All interested persons are invited to attend this meeting. The food pantry at Lafayette Methodist Church on Bratton Avenue will be open Thursday from noon until 2 o'clock. East Allen Volunteer Fire Department fundraiser will be Saturday evening starting at 5 p.m. Come out and enjoy a tenderloin dinner plate for $15 or a hot dog plate for $10, and there's also a cakewalk. American Legion Post 117 will meet Tuesday evening at 5 o'clock at the VFW Hall. During the month of August, Macon Community Hospital is offering $50 low-dose computed tomography lung cancer screenings. 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
4: In our forecast, expecting a heat index of 104 this afternoon with sunny skies and temperature actually around 96. Tonight, mostly clear and lows around 75, and for Monday, temperature expected to be near 91 and mostly sunny. Monday night, a 10% chance of showers and temperature near 70 degrees.
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0: Police say a landlord found the Torero print in a vacant apartment. The rare signed artwork is valued at up to $50,000. Breaking news and analysis at townhall.com. Sleep tight. Don't let the bed bugs bite.
1: Pest experts say bed bug infestations are increasing, and this time of year, they're at their worst. Expert Eric Braun says bed bugs not only hide in mattresses, but furniture, clothing, and even shoes. And if you spot bed bugs in your luggage...
2: 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I'd unpack outside. I'd take all my clothing and put it directly in a dryer, and I'd dry it on high for about 20 to 30 minutes. 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
5: In our forecast, expecting a heat index of 104 this afternoon with sunny skies and temperature actually around 96. Tonight, mostly clear and lows around 75. And for Monday, temperature expected to be near 91 and mostly sunny. Monday night, a 10% chance of showers and temperature near 70 degrees.

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12: 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Lighten Up is meant to encourage your walk with Jesus. I'm Dr. Wes Stafford, on behalf of Compassion, inviting you to consider carefully as author, comedian, and motivational speaker Ken Davis shares a challenge for all of us.
13: The lady woke her husband up one Sunday morning, said, "Come on, it's time to get ready for church." He groaned, "Do I have to?" "Yes, you do." There was more groaning. "I just want to sleep in one Sunday, please." "No, you can sleep tomorrow." "Why do I have to get up and go to church every Sunday?" The lady said, "Well, you're the pastor." "I've often told my pastor that I wouldn't last 2 weeks in that job. There'd be a deacon's meeting and I'd be out of there. I run a SCORE conference where I teach communication skills. Occasionally a pastor will ask how I can be so dynamic and interesting. The answer is simple. I deliver the same talk hundreds of times. Of course it gets good. Your pastor has to come up with a new message every Sunday. He isn't even finished saying amen before the next Sunday comes roaring at him like a freight train. So give your pastor a break. Every sermon cannot be better than the last one. But if you open your heart, the Spirit of God will reveal something in every sermon just for you. Call your pastor this week. Tell him how much you appreciate his commitment to bringing life-changing truth to your community. Tell him Ken Davis sent you. Often, all pastors hear is criticism. You be the one to help them lighten up and live.
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14: In our forecast, expecting a heat index of 104 this afternoon with sunny skies and temperature actually around 96. Tonight, mostly clear and lows around 75. And for Monday, temperature expected to be near 91 and mostly sunny. Monday night, a 10% chance of showers and temperature near 70 degrees.
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0: Then by now, latest from Morgan Wallen. Well, Morgan's tour is officially wrapped up for the year, and man, oh man, was it a good one. And he made over $500 million on that tour. It's crazy, crazy work, man. Nearly a month after his Baltimore show, they finally arrested a guy that allegedly peed on some people at his concert. This is crazy. He's being held in North Carolina pending extradition to Maryland. Can you imagine having to be extradited for that? This is insanity.
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2: 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Maybe she wants me to get the message that I matter. Or maybe she just wants to really enjoy the moment. 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She nearly lost her husband this year to a stroke. 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She had someone to believe the best with her. They gave her courage, serenity, and strength.
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10: In our forecast, expecting a heat index of 104 this afternoon with sunny skies and temperature actually around 96. Tonight, mostly clear and lows around 75. And for Monday, temperature expected to be near 91 and mostly sunny. Monday night, a 10% chance of showers and temperature near 70 degrees.
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0: country and she knows it. That is Luke Bryan. Kind of a crazy turn of events here. A fan settled a lawsuit against Live Nation for a brain injury that happened at a Luke Bryan concert. His name is Gary. He was beaten unconscious during a fight at a 2022 Luke Bryan show in Hartford. Suffered a traumatic brain injury, hematoma, facial injury. Spent days on a ventilator, medically induced coma. Has ongoing PTSD. He sued Live Nation for inadequate security, and they settled confidentially with no admission of wrongdoing. Luke Bryan was not named in the suit, but obviously it happened at his show.
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2: 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Brother Landon Moore will preach at Days Crossroads Missionary Baptist Church tonight at 6. Brother Lucas Johnson will be preaching at Maple Grove No. 2 Missionary Baptist Church tonight at 6 o'clock. Brother James Harrison will preach at New Harmony Missionary Baptist Church this evening at 5 o'clock. Macon County Legislative Body meets in regular session Monday evening at 6:30. Macon County Regional Planning Commission will hold their regular monthly meeting Tuesday at 5 p.m., and that will be at the Welcome Center. 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The food pantry at Lafayette Methodist Church on Bratton Avenue will be open Thursday from noon until 2 o'clock. East Allen Volunteer Fire Department fundraiser will be Saturday evening starting at 5 p.m. Come out and enjoy a tenderloin dinner plate for $15 or a hot dog plate for $10, and there's also a cakewalk. American Legion Post 117 will meet Tuesday evening at 5 o'clock at the VFW Hall. During the month of August, Macon Community Hospital is offering $50 low-dose computed tomography lung cancer screenings. 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
7: In our forecast, expecting a heat index of 104 this afternoon with sunny skies and temperature actually around 96. Tonight, mostly clear and lows around 75. And for Monday, temperature expected to be near 91 and mostly sunny. Monday night, a 10% chance of showers and temperature near 70 degrees.
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2: In our forecast, expecting a heat index of 104 this afternoon with sunny skies and temperature actually around 96. Tonight, mostly clear and lows around 75. And for Monday, temperature expected to be near 91 and mostly sunny. Monday night, a 10% chance of showers and temperature near 70 degrees.

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8: Corinth Church of Christ is having a gospel meeting August 20th through the 23rd, with services at 7 p.m. each night, Sunday school at 10 a.m., and Sunday worship services at 11 a.m. Brother Randy Klein will preach at Lafayette Missionary Baptist Church this evening at 6. Brother Landon Moore will preach at Days Crossroads Missionary Baptist Church tonight at 6. Brother Lucas Johnson will be preaching at Maple Grove No. 2 Missionary Baptist Church tonight at 6 o'clock. Brother James Harrison will preach at New Harmony Missionary Baptist Church this evening at 5 o'clock. Macon County Legislative Body meets in regular session Monday evening at 6:30. Macon County Regional Planning Commission will hold their regular monthly meeting Tuesday at 5 p.m., and that will be at the Welcome Center. 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The food pantry at Lafayette Methodist Church on Bratton Avenue will be open Thursday from noon until 2 o'clock. East Allen Volunteer Fire Department fundraiser will be Saturday evening starting at 5 p.m. Come out and enjoy a tenderloin dinner plate for $15 or a hot dog plate for $10, and there's also a cakewalk. 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During the month of August, Macon Community Hospital is offering $50 low-dose computed tomography lung cancer screenings. 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
9: In our forecast, expecting a heat index of 104 this afternoon with sunny skies and temperature actually around 96. Tonight, mostly clear and lows around 75. And for Monday, temperature expected to be near 91 and mostly sunny. Monday night, a 10% chance of showers and temperature near 70 degrees.
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0: I am not okay. Jelly Roll, who wants to be the first one to play the new Tennessee Titans Nissan Stadium in Nashville when it opens in a couple years. He's also saying that he's going to take a break from music now for a little bit, from touring at very least, so that he can kind of recover. It's been a long stretch of road for Jelly Roll. He's lost tons of weight over the last few years, recently going through a divorce. So sending him our well wishes and hoping for the best.
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9: In our forecast, expecting a heat index of 104 this afternoon with sunny skies and temperature actually around 96. Tonight, mostly clear and lows around 75. And for Monday, temperature expected to be near 91 and mostly sunny. Monday night, a 10% chance of showers and temperature near 70 degrees.

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0: south of Sanity, there's Zach Top. Well, Megan Maroney surprises Dallas fans. Her sold-out American Airlines Center show, Megan brought out the Dallas Cowboy cheerleaders for MIOK. She wore the matching cowboy-inspired outfit. She looked fantastic, by the way, too. Check it out.
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2: Corinth Church of Christ is having a gospel meeting August 20th through the 23rd, with services at 7 p.m. each night, Sunday school at 10 a.m., and Sunday worship services at 11 a.m. Brother Randy Klein will preach at Lafayette Missionary Baptist Church this evening at 6. Brother Landon Moore will preach at Days Crossroads Missionary Baptist Church tonight at 6. Brother Lucas Johnson will be preaching at Maple Grove No. 2 Missionary Baptist Church tonight at 6 o'clock. Brother James Harrison will preach at New Harmony Missionary Baptist Church this evening at 5 o'clock. Macon County Legislative Body meets in regular session Monday evening at 6:30. Macon County Regional Planning Commission will hold their regular monthly meeting Tuesday at 5 p.m., and that will be at the Welcome Center. All interested persons are invited to attend this meeting. The food pantry at Lafayette Methodist Church on Bratton Avenue will be open Thursday from noon until 2 o'clock. East Allen Volunteer Fire Department fundraiser will be Saturday evening starting at 5 p.m. Come out and enjoy a tenderloin dinner plate for $15 or a hot dog plate for $10, and there's also a cakewalk. 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During the month of August, Macon Community Hospital is offering $50 low-dose computed tomography lung cancer screenings. 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
5: In our forecast, expecting a heat index of 104 this afternoon with sunny skies and temperature actually around 96. Tonight, mostly clear and lows around 75. And for Monday, temperature expected to be near 91 and mostly sunny. Monday night, a 10% chance of showers and temperature near 70 degrees.
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2: In our forecast, expecting a heat index of 104 this afternoon with sunny skies and temperature actually around 96. Tonight, mostly clear and lows around 75. And for Monday, temperature expected to be near 91 and mostly sunny. Monday night, a 10% chance of showers and temperature near 70 degrees.

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10: 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I'm Dr. Wes Stafford, warning you that you may be part of the fun if you are ever at a live show with author, motivational speaker, and comedian Ken Davis.
11: Do you know why God brought me here, Glenn? You say, well, because I asked you, and we offered to meet what your requirements are. You mortgaged your house. I've been begging to come for years. Glenn said, you're not ready. Glenn said, you know what? He said, when you taught us in that seminar, I learned what good communication is. I've seen you, I've heard you. We believe in only the best. You're not ready. I called him a couple of years ago. I said, let me come. Please, let me come. He said, no. I said, I've been on TV. He said, I saw the show. You're not ready. So I called him about 6 months ago and said, Glenn, please let me come. I'll come for nothing. He said, you're ready.
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13: In our forecast, expecting a heat index of 104 this afternoon with sunny skies and temperature actually around 96. Tonight, mostly clear and lows around 75. And for Monday, temperature expected to be near 91 and mostly sunny. Monday night, a 10% chance of showers and temperature near 70 degrees.
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0: Well, Riley Green, he recently bought a guitar off of Facebook Marketplace in Florida, and the interaction kind of went viral as the guy that sold the guitar was not expecting Riley Green to be the one that was showing up to get it. But pretty awesome. You can see the photo online now.
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10: In our forecast, expecting a heat index of 104 this afternoon with sunny skies and temperature actually around 96. Tonight, mostly clear and lows around 75. And for Monday, temperature expected to be near 91 and mostly sunny. Monday night, a 10% chance of showers and temperature near 70 degrees.

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0: Kane Brown, that's woman. Well, here are some things that economists say are going to continue to rise in price in the next year. Restaurant meals, groceries, especially beef and sweets, computers, smartphones, gaming systems, electricity and gas bills, health insurance premiums, and streaming services like Netflix and Prime Video. All things that could go up in price. Inflation has been really quite brutal. I know we're all feeling the heat.
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2: Corinth Church of Christ is having a gospel meeting August 20th through the 23rd, with services at 7 p.m. each night, Sunday school at 10 a.m., and Sunday worship services at 11 a.m. Brother Randy Klein will preach at Lafayette Missionary Baptist Church this evening at 6. Brother Landon Moore will preach at Days Crossroads Missionary Baptist Church tonight at 6. Brother Lucas Johnson will be preaching at Maple Grove No. 2 Missionary Baptist Church tonight at 6 o'clock. Brother James Harrison will preach at New Harmony Missionary Baptist Church this evening at 5 o'clock. Macon County Legislative Body meets in regular session Monday evening at 6:30. Macon County Regional Planning Commission will hold their regular monthly meeting Tuesday at 5 p.m., and that will be at the Welcome Center. All interested persons are invited to attend this meeting. The food pantry at Lafayette Methodist Church on Bratton Avenue will be open Thursday from noon until 2 o'clock. East Allen Volunteer Fire Department fundraiser will be Saturday evening starting at 5 p.m. Come out and enjoy a tenderloin dinner plate for $15 or a hot dog plate for $10, and there's also a cakewalk. American Legion Post 117 will meet Tuesday evening at 5 o'clock at the VFW Hall. During the month of August, Macon Community Hospital is offering $50 low-dose computed tomography lung cancer screenings. 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
7: In our forecast, expecting a heat index of 104 this afternoon with sunny skies and temperature actually around 96. Tonight, mostly clear and lows around 75. And for Monday, temperature expected to be near 91 and mostly sunny. Monday night, a 10% chance of showers and temperature near 70 degrees.
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0: It's a story, a tale, a beat, some licks, a tune that stays in your head. A journey shared, a soul that's bared, words that just need to be said. It's a friend and a lover, a memory uncovered, a family, a house, and a dog. A six-string guitar and a little dive bar. It's all in a...
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Our late evening forecast calling for mostly clear and temperature near 75 and winds at 5 miles per hour.

And for Monday, temperature near 91 and mostly sunny. And for Monday night, calling for temperature near 70 and a 10% chance of showers. Tuesday's forecast, sunny with highs near 90. And Tuesday night, expecting a temperature near 68.

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12: Corinth Church of Christ is having a gospel meeting August 20th through the 23rd with services at 7 p.m. each night, Sunday school at 10 a.m., and Sunday worship services at 11 a.m. Brother Randy Klein will preach at Lafayette Missionary Baptist Church this evening at 6. Brother Landon Moore will preach at Days Crossroads Missionary Baptist Church tonight at 6. Brother Lucas Johnson will be preaching at Maple Grove No. 2 Missionary Baptist Church tonight at 6 o'clock. Brother James Harrison will preach at New Harmony Missionary Baptist Church this evening at 5 o'clock. Macon County Legislative Body meets in regular session Monday evening at 6:30. Macon County Regional Planning Commission will hold their regular monthly meeting Tuesday at 5 p.m., and that will be at the Welcome Center. All interested persons are invited to attend this meeting. The food pantry at Lafayette Methodist Church on Bratton Avenue will be open Thursday from noon until 2 o'clock. East Allen Volunteer Fire Department fundraiser will be Saturday evening starting at 5 p.m. Come out and enjoy a tenderloin dinner plate for $15 or a hot dog plate for $10, and there's also a cakewalk. American Legion Post 117 will meet Tuesday evening at 5 o'clock at the VFW Hall. During the month of August, Macon Community Hospital is offering $50 low-dose computed tomography lung cancer screenings. 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
13: In our forecast, expecting a heat index of 104 this afternoon with sunny skies and temperature actually around 96. Tonight, mostly clear and lows around 75. And for Monday, temperature expected to be near 91 and mostly sunny. Monday night, a 10% chance of showers and temperature near 70 degrees.
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0: Standing tall on the Highland Rim, serving northern Middle Tennessee and south central Kentucky 24 hours a day, every day. 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

0: Love Somebody. That is Morgan Wallen, whose tour absolutely killed it this year. This is a crazy story about something that happened at his show in Baltimore, by the way. They had to arrest a guy for peeing on a group of people. It was insane. Yeah, and they held him in North Carolina, pending extradition to Maryland. Can you imagine having to be extradited to another state for doing that? Humiliating and gross. Come on, do better.
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2: In our forecast, expecting a heat index of 104 this afternoon with sunny skies and temperature actually around 96. Tonight, mostly clear and lows around 75. And for Monday, temperature expected to be near 91 and mostly sunny. Monday night, a 10% chance of showers and temperature near 70 degrees.
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0: Rod, Rod, Rod, George Burge, Luke Bryan. Well, an 8-year-old caught a piranha in a Philadelphia area lake. 9.5-inch, 2-pound piranha. He immediately knew what it was because he watches YouTube. Officials say it was almost certainly an abandoned exotic pet. They euthanized it immediately.
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2: Corinth Church of Christ is having a gospel meeting August 20th through the 23rd, with services at 7 p.m. each night, Sunday school at 10 a.m., and Sunday worship services at 11 a.m. Brother Randy Klein will preach at Lafayette Missionary Baptist Church this evening at 6. Brother Landon Moore will preach at Days Crossroads Missionary Baptist Church tonight at 6. Brother Lucas Johnson will be preaching at Maple Grove No. 2 Missionary Baptist Church tonight at 6 o'clock. Brother James Harrison will preach at New Harmony Missionary Baptist Church this evening at 5 o'clock. Macon County Legislative Body meets in regular session Monday evening at 6:30. Macon County Regional Planning Commission will hold their regular monthly meeting Tuesday at 5 p.m., and that will be at the Welcome Center. All interested persons are invited to attend this meeting. The food pantry at Lafayette Methodist Church on Bratton Avenue will be open Thursday from noon until 2 o'clock. East Allen Volunteer Fire Department fundraiser will be Saturday evening starting at 5 p.m. Come out and enjoy a tenderloin dinner plate for $15 or a hot dog plate for $10, and there's also a cakewalk. American Legion Post 117 will meet Tuesday evening at 5 o'clock at the VFW Hall. 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
3: In our forecast, expecting a heat index of 104 this afternoon with sunny skies and temperature actually around 96. Tonight, mostly clear and lows around 75. And for Monday, temperature expected to be near 91 and mostly sunny. Monday night, a 10% chance of showers and temperature near 70 degrees.
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0: yet you never thought you'd be such a wonderful, irresistible human being, listening to all this great country music. But we have always had faith in you, and you are killing it. So how about another song?
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12: 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Lighten Up is a moment to brighten your day and encourage your faith in Jesus. I'm Dr. Wes Stafford on behalf of Compassion, encouraging you to listen closely as my friend Ken Davis shares about seeing his wife's eyes for the first time.
13: You know how I met her? We were peeling potatoes together to make our way through college, and her glasses dropped into the potato vat. Now, she was beautiful, but I didn't know it because she wore glasses that were the ugliest glasses I've ever seen. Some of the older people remember this. Remember the glasses that looked like bird wings? I was always afraid, like in a stiff wind, her face would just fly away. Well, she wore those bird wing glasses, and she went to get some potatoes, and they fell in, and she looked up. And to this day, there is no woman on the face of the earth that has more beautiful eyes than my wife, Diane. And I gazed into those eyes, and I went, whoa, whoa. And I asked her out for a date, and she said yes, and I fell in love with her. And so I wanted to ask her to marry me, but I didn't want to ask her like thousands of other men had. No, I don't mean that 1,000 other men ask her.
14: I was afraid to trust God when it came to finding a wife. But I did trust Him, and He led me to a beautiful woman that I've been married to for many years. He done good. I wonder if she feels the same way. This is Ken Davis. Lighten up and live.
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15: Our late evening forecast calling for mostly clear and temperature near 75 and winds at 5 miles per hour. And for Monday, temperature near 91 and mostly sunny And for Monday night, calling for a temperature near 70 and a 10% chance of showers. Tuesday's forecast, sunny with highs near 90. And Tuesday night, expecting a temperature near 68.
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0: Ben, by now, the latest from Mr. Morgan Wallen. Well, wildlife officials had to pump the brakes on a viral growler bear cub in Katmai. Very blonde cub spotted on cameras. Got people excited that it may be a polar grizzly hybrid. Officials say it's not that, though. The mother was a brown bear, and Katmai is too far south for polar bears, so it's just one of those kind of genetic defects.
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5: 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As a business owner, this is an investment in my community that really gets results. I have had countless people say they heard me on Coffee Talk and want to get some insurance. 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
6: Our late evening forecast calling for mostly clear and temperature near 75 and winds at 5 miles per hour. And for Monday, temperature near 91 and mostly sunny. And for Monday night, calling for temperature near 70 and a 10% chance of showers. Tuesday's forecast, sunny with highs near 90. And Tuesday night, expecting a temperature near 68.

0: 3, 2, 1. There is our guy, Tucker Wetmore. Well, a morning habit shared by millions of guys may be tied to men's testosterone levels in a way that we didn't know. A study found that men who drink more coffee have higher testosterone. So, more coffee? Good things happen, guys. Drink up.
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2: Corinth Church of Christ is having a gospel meeting August 20th through the 23rd, with services at 7 p.m. each night, Sunday school at 10 a.m., and Sunday worship services at 11 a.m. Brother Randy Klein will preach at Lafayette Missionary Baptist Church this evening at 6. Brother Landon Moore will preach at Days Crossroads Missionary Baptist Church tonight at 6. Brother Lucas Johnson will be preaching at Maple Grove No. 2 Missionary Baptist Church tonight at 6 o'clock. Brother James Harrison will preach at New Harmony Missionary Baptist Church this evening at 5 o'clock. Macon County Legislative Body meets in regular session Monday evening at 6:30. Macon County Regional Planning Commission will hold their regular monthly meeting Tuesday at 5 p.m., and that will be at the Welcome Center. All interested persons are invited to attend this meeting. The food pantry at Lafayette Methodist Church on Bratton Avenue will be open Thursday from noon until 2 o'clock. East Allen Volunteer Fire Department fundraiser will be Saturday evening starting at 5 p.m. Come out and enjoy a tenderloin dinner plate for $15 or a hot dog plate for $10, and there's also a cakewalk. American Legion Post 117 will meet Tuesday evening at 5 o'clock at the VFW Hall. During the month of August, Macon Community Hospital is offering $50 low-dose computed tomography lung cancer screenings. 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
9: Our late evening forecast calling for mostly clear and temperature near 75 and winds at 5 miles per hour. And for Monday, temperature near 91 and mostly sunny. And for Monday night, calling for temperature near 70 and a 10% chance of showers. Tuesday's forecast, sunny with highs near 90. And Tuesday night, expecting a temperature near 68.
10: Authentic, original, or real, no matter how you say it, it's all you hear on your station in the country, Country 102.